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Columbia's Rock. It's Fox 102.3. We got news outside the box coming up after Aerosmith, where we're going to be talking about the lady that went bungee jumping in Brazil, and they did not attach the bungee to her. Yeah. I have the video up on my Facebook page. Search Ryan Knight. The story is coming up in news outside the box. Stick around.

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2: I don't know if you've seen that horrible video of that lady bungee jumping without a bungee. That viral video is going crazy right now. And if you want to see it and you haven't seen it, it's up on my Facebook page. Just search Ryan Knight. It's a video about a bungee jumper's cord that was clearly not attached to her. And nobody spoke up in the video. The 21-year-old bungee jumper was being tossed off the bridge with no cords or rope clearly attached to her before hitting the ground. The man who threw her to her death didn't even notice it. Nobody around him said a single word until it was too late. Maria Rodriguez de Frentes was obviously not attached to her swing rope before the guide threw her off a 130-foot abandoned railway span known as the Skeleton Bridge. That happened on Saturday in Brazil. Rescue workers eventually arrived and attempted to revive her with a defibrillator, and, she died at the scene. All three guides were arrested and charged with homicide. Sadly, in a chilling final Instagram post that she wrote, "Who was the crazy person who let me jump off the bridge?"

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fudge in the studio. It's National Fudge Day, if you didn't know, but I'm more excited about Friday because it's National Martini Day, man. We're going to be making espresso martinis in the studio Friday. We might even do it on Thursday, a little pre-Thursday, because I know James the Janitor would want an espresso martini. He cleans a lot better when he has caffeine and alcohol in him. But then again, who doesn't?

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$1 cash. 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
1: Record-setting catch during a fishing tournament. A 920-pound marlin.
2: Marlin fever hooked up around 11, and what followed was a two-hour fight with the marlin. If they hold on until the end of the tournament, that one fish could pay out over $6.5 million. The star teenage angler has his eyes on a much warmer prize.
1: Two hours they reeled it in?
3: Yeah, it took a long time. You guys don't have any allergy medicine there?
1: I mean, Chuck, I don't know.
3: I don't know if you could notice it or not.
2: It's just a 920-pound fish. Shouldn't be a big deal. Just get down there and do your best, I guess.
3: Thank you so much. Okay. You said it's outside, huh?
1: I'm sorry, what did you say?
3: The event is outside.
2: It is an outdoor. Of course, it's a fishing event.
3: That sucks.
1: Okay, then I guess. You still gotta get out there, man. You still get out there.
3: Okay.
0: Catch Dave and Chuck the Freak live tomorrow starting at 6.
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USA. Speaking about USA, I think we're going to be out at Fort Jackson for the 4th of July. It's going to be awesome, man. I believe they're going to actually have me on the stage making announcements and doing some fun stuff. But then again, I don't think that's common knowledge yet. Oh, well, I'm cool with it. I'll promote the hell out of Fort Jackson. It's going to be a fun free day. Support the troops, man. God bless America. 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

with the Chili Paps. That is for Edward. He's out there in Fort Jackson. What's up, Ed? Moving on to AC/DC. This one's for David. He's out there in Elgin. What's up, David? Thanks a lot for checking in here on this Taco Tequila Tuesday. James the janitor, where's the tequila, brother? Don't act like... Where's it at, man? He's got the good stuff, too, man.

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1: Ooh, good stuff, man.
0: ZZ Top. This is for Keith. He's out there in West Columbia. What's up, Keith? Thanks a lot for checking in on this Taco Tequila Tuesday. He hit me up via Facebook after he watched the video of the girl that was thrown off the bridge with no bungee attached. Oh, you haven't seen that video? Oh, it's so viral right now. Go check out my Facebook page. Your discretion advised, by the way.

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Pink Floyd? Well, this one's for Carlos. He's in Casey. It's Columbia's Rock. It's Fox 102.3 with the 9 o'clock nightcap.

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0: 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This concludes this test of the emergency alert system.
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1: Record-setting catch during a fishing tournament. A 920-pound marlin.
2: Marlin fever hooked up around 11, and what followed was a two-hour fight with the marlin. If they hold on until the end of the tournament, that one fish could pay out over $6.5 million. The star teenage angler has his eyes on a much warmer prize.
1: Hours they reeled it in?
3: Yeah, it took a long time. You guys don't have any allergies.
1: I mean, Chuck, I don't know.
3: I don't know if you could notice it or not.
4: It's just a 920-pound fish. Shouldn't be a big deal. Just get down there and do your best, I guess.
3: Thank you so much. Okay. You said it's outside, huh?
4: I'm sorry, what did you say?
3: The event is outside.
4: It is an outdoor, of course, it's a fishing event.
3: That sucks.
5: I guess I can play my
4: Okay, then I guess it is. You still gotta get out there, man. You still get out there.
3: Okay.
0: Catch Dave and Chuck the Freak live tomorrow starting at 6.
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We got tickets to go see Air Supply at the Township Auditorium on September the 10th. 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Chad, he wanted some Def Leppard. He's hanging in Camden. It's Columbia's Rock with the 9 o'clock nightcap.

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We are the home of Dave and Chuck. Immediately following Dave and Chuck is your boy, Devin, the Weekend Warrior, subbing in for Brady. Yeah, he's moved into Amy's spot. She's still out on maternity leave. I don't know when she's coming back. Eventually, we all miss her here. But we get it. She's expanding the Fox family. That's cool. But, you know, you got me, man, always holding it down at nights. We are Columbia's number one for

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When I was driving over the dam in Lexington, there's the guy, the peanut man, the boiled peanuts man. I had to get me a big old bag, bring them home, and then the grubby little kids get their hands on it. And then there's nothing for me almost. I'd be lucky if I get a small bowl. Does that happen to you too? Or is it just me?

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1: Record-setting catch during a fishing tournament. A 920-pound marlin.
2: Marlin fever hooked up around 11, and what followed was a two-hour fight with the marlin. If they hold on until the end of the tournament, that one fish could pay out over $6.5 million. The star teenage angler has his eyes on a much warmer prize.
1: Two hours they reeled it in?
3: Yeah, it took a long time. You guys don't have any allergy.
1: I mean, Chuck, I don't know.
3: I don't know if you could notice it or not.
4: But it's just a 920-pound fish. Shouldn't be a big deal. Just get down there and do your best, I guess.
3: Thank you so much. Okay. You said it's outside, huh?
4: I'm sorry, what did you say?
3: The event is outside.
4: It is an outdoor, of course, it's a fishing event.
3: That sucks.
5: I guess I can be the
4: You still gotta get out there, man. You still get out there.
3: Okay.
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$1,000 for Dad for Father's Day. I got details coming up. But first, let's rock some AC/DC as we go commercial free here on this Taco Tequila Tuesday. All right.

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And when I mean by you teaming up with us is by you going to fox1023.com and registering Dad to win $1,000 cash. That's right, a grand. You could use that money for a vacation or game day tickets or some type of new man tool. It's all for Father's Day, and you want to win Dad $1,000, don't you? Of course you do. Wait, you're a dad? Well, then have someone nominate you already.

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It's Fox 102.3. We're still going commercial free here on this beautiful Taco Tequila Tuesday. That's it for me. Y'all have a great night. I will see y'all tomorrow. We'll do this all over again then, all right? What a night. Like a fat kid in a dodgeball game.

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2: Rumors spreading around in that Texas town. About the shack outside the game. You know what I'm talking about. 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
2: Record-setting catch during a fishing tournament, a 920-pound marlin.
3: Marlin fever hooked up around 11, and what followed was a two-hour fight with the marlin. If they hold on until the end of the tournament, that one fish could pay out over $6.5 million. The star teenage angler has his eyes on a much warmer prize.
4: What's up with that guy?
2: Two hours they reeled it in?
5: Yeah, it took a long time. You guys don't have any allergy medicine there?
2: I mean, Chuck, I don't know.
5: I don't know if you could notice it or not.
6: It's just a 920-pound fish. Shouldn't be a big deal. Just get down there and do your best, I guess.
5: 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Okay. 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
5: That sucks.
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6: 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Oh, okay, then I guess it is. You still got to get out there, man.
5: Okay.
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0: the tie and find something at Target he'll really love. 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

0: 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Here's Lisa Wang. Go, Lisa.
1: 96 to Jeffries West between Levan and 275. Two left lanes are closed down. A car accident or truck accident is no laughing matter. Then it's time to call Mike. Attorney Mike Morris, he's who you want. 855, Mike wins.
2: 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Detroit ends up losing 4-2 to the Houston Astros. Hau-Yu Lee and Dylan Dingler, they each drove in a run in the setback. Keiter Montero got the loss. 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
4: Looks like we're going to have increasing clouds today. There is a chance of showers and thunderstorms possible after 5 p.m. High of 76. Showers and storms ending before 5 a.m. An overnight low around 61. Then partly sunny Thursday. Tomorrow's high near 72. Right now, it is 59 degrees.
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3: Dave and Chuck on X.
2: Okay. How you doing? It's Wednesday. It's the 17th day of June. And you're with Dave and Chuck the Freak. We thank you so much for joining us here on the show.
1: Chuck's got to fix stuff. He can't take it. He's got to, in the middle of the show, he's got to do.
2: Yeah, we got to do some stuff. Al's out sick today.
1: Some stuff wasn't set up here,
2: but we're getting it going. And we thank you for joining us. Remember, you can always watch the show live, youtube.com/Dave and Chuck. That's where you do that. And for information you hear about on the show, go to daveandchuckthefreak.com. I

0: Podium.
1: We got it. Yeah.
0: The Pepto, whatever. Yeah, got it all. The stuff.
1: Got it all loaded up.
0: Oh my.
1: Anyways, we're good.
2: You guys do what you want. I'm here either way. So I'll either talk to you or talk to myself. It doesn't matter to me.
0: Talk to yourself.
2: I do.
1: They're all the same.
2: I sit here and just talk to myself. Mm-hmm. Hey.
1: No, I know. I hear you through the window every morning.
3: Yeah.
2: I know.
1: It's quite obvious. You talk to yourself. While we got you here, we might as well show you this. This guy sent us this email. He said, this video made me think of Jason.
2: Oh. Okay.
1: Subaru owners leaving dinner.
2: I've seen it.
0: Look at that.
1: Jason, wow. Just leaving impressive. Dinner on the way to his
3: that's
1: car.
3: That's tough to walk that way.
2: I had quads like that.
0: Quads.
2: Huge quads.
3: Well, you're going to have huge quads if you're walking around on horse feet.
1: Yeah, that is wild. The Subaru memes never stop.
2: I literally think I've seen every one.
1: You think so?
2: Yeah, because you send them to me.
1: Yes, every time I get one.
2: A multitude of listeners.
1: Mm. Yeah.
2: Like my messages are just, ha, ha, ha, ha. I'm like, yeah, Dave sent it to me yesterday. Thank you.
0: When I see one, I know not to send it to you because I'm like, he's seen this already.
2: You can. I'll give you a laugh. I'll
0: still no, be like, I'm not going to send old material. Come on.
2: Got me.
3: Oh, my God.
2: I mean, if
3: like,
2: you...
3: I don't send old material.
0: Keep it fresh.
3: The newest. Send me your new Subaru memes. I'll send those.
2: I would laugh the hardest if you sent that.
0: Really?
2: Right. Yeah, because I wouldn't expect you to be razzing me about the...
1: Because if it's us, he's used to it, right?
2: Like, I'm like, here goes Dave. I bet this isn't an important text. Nope.
0: Usually it's
2: gay
0: not.
2: Subaru driver.
1: Yeah.
2: Thanks, Dave. Cooking dinner for two kids.
1: Keeping it light for you, man.
2: That could have waited.
1: Just keeping it light. We were talking about ticks the other day after we saw a kid get like a little tick in his eye.
3: Right.
1: Remember?
3: Yeah. Yep.
0: Yeah.
1: Someone said, heard you talk about that. Well, a guy I work with was cutting grass at work the other day and then had to go in for a vasectomy. In the afternoon, when he pulled his pants down, he had 6 ticks on his ball bag.
3: He check said, your ball bag.
1: The nurse
3: check your ball bag, guys.
1: The nurses screamed in shock.
3: Well, yeah, they're not used to bugs. I mean, they see a lot of guys' junk. You know what I mean? And it's probably pretty bad sometimes, but 6 bugs on it.
1: Yeah, you're right.
3: They're not ready for that.
1: Nope.
3: You know? Because they're like, how does this guy have bugs? Like, and 6 almost seems like you've done it to yourself.
1: Right. There's bed bugs and ball bugs.
3: Yeah.
1: You know, they probably didn't realize at first it was ticks. They just thought he had some ball bugs.
3: Exactly. Crabs.
1: A real filthy
3: real
1: animal.
3: Big crabs.
1: Oh, my God. Speaking of ticks, though, a dude from New Hampshire, he's in critical condition from a tick bite.
3: Mm.
1: He got a rare virus because of it. His story now from WCVB-TV.
4: John Regan is an avid outdoorsman, now fighting for his life at Mass General Brigham because of a tick bite and a virus called Powassan.
5: I've never even heard the word before until they came out with it, you know, and... It's just tough seeing him in this position.
4: Friend Tom Wright says Regan felt worn down the day he went to Concord Hospital. 24 hours later, he couldn't speak and struggled to move.
5: I talked to his wife this morning. He was moving his fingers and moving his toes, and even his eyelids were moving. So they have given him a drug to help him wake up and come out of this.
4: The CDC currently posts 7 confirmed and documented cases nationwide. 5 of them are here in Massachusetts. With most tick bites, there's a manageable window to remove the pest before it can transmit bloodborne illnesses. That is where Powassan is different.
6: The problem with the Powassan is that the deer tick only has to be attached for about 15 minutes for it to transmit. That's very different than Lyme disease, where the tick has to be attached for at least 36 hours or so.
4: Now, Powassan is rare, and not every person who is bitten by an infected tick will contract the virus. But if you do, it could take 1 to 4 weeks for symptoms to surface. Early signs can include fever and headache. And if you experience neuroinvasive symptoms such as confusion and seizures, you must seek emergency care immediately. Now, Powassan is a virus. There is no vaccine. There is no treatment. It all adds up to

0: The need for awareness and prevention. That means, you know, wearing pants, wearing long sleeves, and using tick repellent when you're out in a grassy area.
1: Jeez, I've never been so worried about ticks before.
2: Well, they're scaring the crap out of us. You know, there's ticks, there's everything.
3: So many things.
2: Don't go outside, stay inside, put on your helmet.
1: I think twice before where I take Jameson for a walk, like if it looks like it's a real, like, you know, grassy area,
2: yeah.
1: You know, cutting through somewhere. I'm like, ticks.
2: Yeah. There used to be a few, like, there was always a couple baseball fields, especially when Rowan was younger, that you'd go to, and it was, like, adjacent to, like, farmers' fields, and it was like, oh, another foul ball into the farmers' field over there. Well, and then everyone just runs and goes and gets it. Everyone was covered in ticks, you know? You really gotta watch it.
1: Someone said I had two ticks on my penis right in the center.
2: Well, that's unfortunate.
1: And another guy said, thanks, just check my ball bag, all clear.
2: That's good. Check your ball bag, guys. I'm thinking to myself, did I check it enough? I think I did.
1: By the way, everyone's commenting on the guy, his coworker who went in for a vasectomy. They're all saying, like, the dude didn't shower before going in for a vasectomy after cutting grass all day. Nasty bastard, yeah, unless he didn't know.
2: That or they were stuck. You know, you give yourself I don't know, some guys don't clean it as thoroughly as the rest.
1: Yeah, you should
2: clean it.
1: Especially your ball bag. The thing that scares me the most, though, is being, I know it's weird. I mean, that virus sounds real bad. But the allergic to meat.
2: Yeah, the meat one.
3: Oh, yeah.
1: Allergic to it. Like, not just an aversion to it. Like, didn't we hear, like, a guy ate a burger and died?
2: I don't know if they died.
1: Yeah,
2: from
1: yes,
2: it.
1: Yes,
2: it's possible.
3: Did he die?
2: Like
3: that. I don't know. I do remember that.
1: Pilot, I think it was a pilot. Lyme disease.
2: Yeah, I heard somebody talking about their buddy.
1: First can known only death from the meat allergy triggered by tick bites. Yes.
2: Damn.
1: A JetBlue pilot.
2: All this guy can eat is like lettuce and eggs.
1: Get out. Ugh. Lettuce and eggs.
2: That's it. It's his whole diet now. That's his whole diet.
1: Nope.
3: It's a terrible fate.
2: I'm going to wrap this egg in some lettuce.
1: Maybe people do that.
2: I'm sure
1: there's
2: they
1: weird
2: do.
1: Hell nuts out there that don't like that breakfast wrap in lettuce.
2: How many times, like, I know you guys like eggs, but how many times can you eat eggs in a row before it's like, I don't want to do this anymore?
1: Like, on vacation, I'll have eggs most mornings, I guess.
3: I have them, like, every morning.
2: Yeah. So you guys could do it. I guess the problem is it's like breakfast.
3: Doing it every day, but
2: lunch.
1: Oh,
2: dinner.
1: Okay. Yeah, every meal.
3: No,
1: it's more than just eggs. It's just not meat.
2: No, this one guy, that's all he can eat.
1: Just eggs.
2: Eggs and lettuce or something.
1: No, yeah, stop it. No.
3: Every
1: good night
3: meal.
2: Everything else. Yeah, I know.
1: Give me
2: right?
1: your it's awful. Give me your going on the roof rove.
2: Yeah,
3: that's terrible.
1: That's what I meant.
2: Yeah. Oh.
4: Have hard boiled, have scrambled. You can do it.
3: You can mix them up, omelets.
4: Yeah. You know, make a little casserole, breakfast burrito, scramble. You could make it last.
2: Not cake. I don't want to be tempted.
4: Can I have like to cake try and do and muffins?
3: I don't know.
2: No, I don't think so.
4: Why?
2: Well, I think it's got all the other stuff in it.
4: Oh. Can't even have flour?
2: I mean, I don't
4: That's
2: know.
4: That's terrible.
2: I mean, I don't know. I think it hits everybody different. You know, that's the thing that sucks. Like, maybe you're allergic to beef, and then some people are allergic to all of it.
1: No, it would be brutal. So you don't want a tick bite.
3: No.
2: How do you get those ticks? By going outside.
1: Yeah, but you still gotta go outside.
2: Don't go outside.
1: You still gotta go outside, man.
2: I'm not going. I won't go. My going outside days are almost over.
1: No, stop it.
2: Which is what they want.
1: I guess they do. A 19-year-old lottery winner in the UK is sparking a big debate online after refusing his parents' request for half of his lottery jackpot. According to the Post, he won the money earlier this year, about $5.4 million when you converted to U.S.
2: Okay.
1: He quickly invested it across several funds. A few days later, he told his parents about it. At first, they were thrilled, but that quickly changed. He says his parents began making big plans.
2: Oh, no, no, no.
1: early retirement, vacations, mm-hmm. buying a boat, all based on the assumption they were getting a big chunk of the winnings.
5: Life is better in a boat.
1: So he asked them directly how much they expected. Their answer? Half.
3: Mm.
1: The teen said, nope. He planned on giving them about $1 million just as a nice thank you.
2: Sure.
1: He says his parents are financially secure. Their savings are in place. Their mortgage is paid off. When he offered them $1 million, though, that sparked a huge fight. They called him selfish.
2: Ooh, that's tough, man. Was he living at home still? He's a teen.
1: 19, I'm sure.
2: Yeah.
1: Not anymore.
2: Right? No, not anymore.
3: Not anymore.
6: It's crazy for the parents to expect half.
1: I can't imagine you'd expect half.
6: When you're already financially secure.
4: Does he make his own money?
1: Well, he's 19. Probably so. Not yet.
2: Not everybody's parents are the same.
6: No, they're not.
1: Yeah, a job, but not like... Yeah, but living a job, large
4: like,
1: job.
4: To buy it was like he's getting allowance or something, and his parents bought the lottery ticket.
1: No, well, that's different.
4: My argument.
2: Yeah. Or like he's trying to go to med school. They've been paying the way the whole time, right. Something like that.
1: The response online is split. Here's some of the feedback. After everything they've done for you, they deserve half. They'll probably end up giving much of that back to you eventually anyway. Don't be selfish.
6: No, they had a bunch of plans to blow it.
2: Yeah, it seemed like they were blowing it.
1: This lady said, if my kids ever won the lottery and gave me $1 million, they'd never hear a word of complaint out of me.
2: Yeah. Oh, yeah. I don't know. To me, like, if I won that money, I would just explain to everybody. I'd be like, well, listen, guys, if you're talking to me and you're around my age, our lives are already over. I said, but my kids, boy, that money's my kids. It's not really for me, and it's not really for my mom. It's not really for any my brother or sister. It's my kids, man. Yeah. Right, I would just be like, sorry.
1: What do you think would happen if it was flipped? Like, if someone said, do you think the parents would have given you half?
2: You just wait them out, you know, wait for them to.
1: I know, but okay, let's say, Chuck, your parents hit the lottery. You think that Bryster and Linda would have, like, divided that evenly among the kids, or would have just, you
2: after
1: know, given you
2: died,
1: a little bit?
2: After they died, but they wouldn't.
6: A lot of people
2: wouldn't.
6: Just blow it, and they don't have it. They just spend it.
2: Yeah.
6: On stupid things that are worth nothing.
2: Right. Exactly.
6: Not investments.
2: Yeah, I don't know what they would have done, honestly. My dad had all those big plans, but I really don't know. I don't know what his grand, you know, thing would have been.
1: I know my parents would have given us a big chunk, but I would never expect them to give us half.
6: No way.
2: Okay, so here's the thing about life, and I don't, you know, coming from a family where, like, I'm the oldest, and then there's, like, middle and youngest. The youngest has always been taken care of mm-hmm. more than the middle and more than the oldest. In fact, I don't think I've ever really had my insurance paid for me or anything
1: really
2: like that.
1: We're pretty even with our kids. Like, they all, you know.
2: Yeah, no. I mean, it's a weird thing. Different. So I could see it being split a couple ways and just not three.
1: Hmm.
2: You know, you're okay. Split.
6: Yeah, whoever's okay.
7: I know for a fact my mom would give me a little bit more than my siblings.
2: See?
7: And I'd tell them.
2: See?
1: You think
6: you're
1: so?
7: Even though I'm 35, I'm still the baby, baby.
2: That's it. That's the thing.
1: Yeah.
7: And I love it.
1: You play it up.
7: Oh, 100% you have to.
2: Yeah. Oh, yeah. No, it's a real thing. It is
1: I never had that as an only child. It was just me, right? So
2: yeah. You just get everything. Yeah, get everything always, you know?
6: Yeah, the baby's taken care of.
2: Once there's competition, you know.
1: No, but Amber and I have always, like, gone out of our way to make sure we were, like, exactly even with both kids.
6: That's good.
1: You know?
6: Yeah.
1: Feel bad. If one gets one, something gets something else like that. You know?
2: Just, there's no chance it's even in my house. Zero.
1: No.
2: Poor Rowan.
1: Stella.
2: Poor Rowan.
1: Stella's getting it all.
2: We're
1: sorry,
2: rolling.
1: Rowan.
6: But the baby is going to London.
1: The baby is going to London.
2: Going to London. Yes. Yeah. Baby's going to London.
1: But what we're spending there Aiden's going to get, you know, so we had education fund set up for both of them, right?
2: Yes, yes.
1: Obviously, Zane's blowing through that.
2: Oh, yeah, yeah.
1: But there's a chunk left for Aiden, so he's going to get that to go to like towards a house or whatever.
2: Oh, right, know? Right.
1: We're trying to make it as even as possible. So no one gets
6: that's good.
1: More than the other. You ever heard of apnea, email apnea?
2: It keeps you awake at night thinking about email?
1: If you catch yourself holding your breath while reading an email, it's email apnea.
6: I don't have that.
2: I hope I don't have
1: that. The only time I may have that is if it's like a work, like a, oh God, what's this? You know?
2: Oh.
1: Like one of those emails.
6: Yeah, my heart rate goes up for sure, but I don't stop breathing.
1: But until, I don't know if I do it, but I know I'm like, oh. What now?
2: Oh, it's just Jamaican pot.
1: Exactly.
6: Say what?
2: Yeah, it's just Jamaican pot.
1: You know, when you see like something from the GM or the CEO,
2: sure,
1: or whatever.
2: Yeah.
6: Yeah.
1: It does make you hold your breath for a second, like, what's going on? Mental health experts say a lot of people unconsciously stop breathing or take very shallow breaths while reading emails. And some people even do it while texting or scrolling, too. That's known as screen apnea.
2: I just, you guys know, I really tried to give up email so long ago.
6: Yeah, we have to tell you. We have to read your email for you. Yeah,
2: thank you. And thank you for doing that.
1: Please respond, John.
2: Because when's the last great email that you got? Wow, that's great. I mean, maybe we get some you might see on the show.
1: Lots of nice listeners.
2: From the show. Yes. I'm talking work.
6: Personal or work, just work, company stuff.
2: Yeah.
1: No, it's radio in 2026. There's
2: bad,
1: no, like,
2: man.
1: Great news.
2: So I'd rather just be blissfully ignorant until someone is like, dude, you haven't responded yet to the 25-step plan you have to sign.
1: Oh, I haven't done that.
6: Oh, yeah. I forgot all about it.
2: Uh-huh.
6: Oh, couple days.
1: Jason, how you doing, man?
8: Days. I'm good.
1: We talk about work stuff, and you go into a deep, dark place.
8: What? No, I'm just listening.
1: No, you do.
8: I'm great.
1: Your face tells the story.
8: There's some stuff I don't know about. I don't have a 25-step plan, so I'm just going to...
1: Oh, yeah, check your email.
2: Yeah.
1: What?
2: Yeah, you should check your email.
1: It wasn't recent. It was like last week.
8: Oh, my gosh.
1: We all have to sign off.
2: We got to sign off on a whole bunch of stuff.
8: What?
2: Sign it away.
6: Yeah.
2: Sign it away.
6: Gotta sign stuff.
2: Nothing's yours.
8: I don't know.
6: Work life.
7: When you find it, Jason, send it to me.
8: Right? I'm telling you. It's not in there.
2: Oh, well.
8: You might want to forward that to me if it's important.
2: Hey, if they didn't send it to you.
1: Then you don't have to worry.
2: Then you don't have to worry. That's how I would.
8: They get me in right at the last second. Like there was something we just did. I thought I was out of it.
2: I know.
8: Right at the last second, they were like, why don't you do that? I'm like, oh, I'm really glad I was a part of that one.
1: So the screen apnea and the email apnea, it happens when we're concentrating or feeling pressure to respond. And this causes our bodies to interpret an incoming email almost like a threat. It tenses us up. And we hold our breath without realizing it. The problem is that shallow breathing can keep the body in fight or flight mode, which raises our heart rate, and that increases stress and anxiety. That can lead to headaches, muscle tension, jaw clenching, and fatigue. But they say if you want to fight it off, before opening that next email, take a slow breath out, relax your shoulders, breathe.
2: See, I just checked my email and already I'm like, why did I look at that stupid email? Already. There's like three things I have to do now.
6: Oh, wow. Really?
2: Yeah.
6: Oh, that's terrible.
2: Mm. It's not great.
1: But they say paying attention to your breathing while reading email or text and stuff can make a big difference.
8: I get it with your text messages.
1: You get?
8: Mm-hmm.
6: If it's just to you.
2: Mm-hmm. Oh, yeah. That's why.
8: Like just from Dave Hunter.
6: I know. You know what? Yeah. I have that kind of reaction, too, because I'm like, oh, no.
1: To me?
2: Yes. Like,
6: yeah,
2: if you
6: because
2: reach
6: you're
2: out,
6: the guy
2: it's,
6: that
2: you're like
6: delivers
2: work.
6: The news.
2: Yes. You're
6: things.
2: Like work. You're so, like.
1: The news of the things.
6: And then, and if it's just you, it's like one-on-one, I'm like, oh, no. one-on-one. What's happening? Yeah. This is bad.
2: Yep.
6: Come on, I'm Bad News Day.
9: Yeah, you are.
8: It's not usually. It's like it's not, but
1: it could be.
8: If there was,
1: but it could be.
6: Like, it could be.
8: Yeah, if there was Doom, it'd be coming. I wouldn't get it from Chuck.
1: No, no. Chuck loves his friend Doom.
2: Yeah,
8: but he just doesn't do it. I wouldn't be like, oh no, here's like the important update.
1: No,
6: no, it's just like Chuck something we have to do.
2: No, I'd be here the next day. And they'd be like, dude, they let you go yesterday.
1: You didn't read your email, man.
2: I'm like, they did? Amazing.
6: I mean, you did send me a good one. It was just to me. And then it was like, hey, we got a couple extra days off. And I was like, yes. So that was a positive.
2: That's nice.
8: Yeah, that's nice. There you go. There you go.
2: Yep, that's
6: not
2: nice.
6: All bad.
8: No, it usually is food or
6: yeah,
8: Subaru.
6: You get some funny ones.
2: Exactly. Every once in a while, it's just a meme, which is great. That's great.
8: It usually is.
2: Yes.
8: Where I'm like, I knew I should have just taken a deep breath. Yeah. Once in a while, it's going to be, did you fill out your 25-step
2: thing? Yeah, exactly.
8: Right?
2: So, yep.
8: It's coming from you.
1: Yeah. I don't know why I'm the guy that has to pass along the news. I don't want to.
2: Yeah,
1: I
2: know. I know. Of course,
6: because your name is right there, the first thing.
1: Yeah, it doesn't matter. Chuck's right there too.
2: When you give that up, you don't have to do a thing.
1: I'll happily take it, rip it.
2: I don't want it anymore.
1: Rip it off.
6: Chuck the freaking Dave.
2: Yeah, I don't want it anymore.
6: Everything he's got to deliver the information.
1: Guys, everything's gone to crap.
8: I'll happily be on the show.
1: I put my name first.
6: We would never get information.
1: Oh, listen, there's a bunch of stuff going on, guys. I can't keep my head straight. I'm playing games tonight.
6: No way.
1: Rip it off. Let's go.
6: Wouldn't work.
2: No.
6: No, it works this way. No, this is the way it's done.
2: This is the only way it's worked.
6: Yeah.
8: It's not coming from the freak.
2: No.
6: No, it's not.
2: Nope.
8: Dave.
2: Yeah. I sent him spiders. That's about all. Some boobs.
1: Spiders and boobs.
2: Yep.
1: Oh, yeah. I'll send some boobs occasionally, whatever. But, you know, I want to be inappropriate,
8: too.
1: To
8: scare me. That's
2: yeah. They got all the spiders in the pet stores now.
8: Have fear.
2: Yeah.
1: But, he loves
2: tarantulas are in.
1: You should see. I mean, if I go through my text chain with Chuck, I'm sure it's 95% doom and gloom. Like, the stuff you respond, well, this is it.
2: Yep.
1: Well, the end is here. I'll be prepared to walk away. Like, it's just, it's all negative.
2: I just want to be, you know what I love?
1: Not working. I know, but this is where we are, and this is what we're doing. And we're happy to be here. Yeah!
2: I'll tell you what I love the most.
6: Oh, yeah. Yeah, I know. But...
1: Oh, God, don't slurp. God, I have to tell my kid not to do that at home. I don't have to. Jesus, I don't know.
6: Stop slurping.
1: That's so rude.
6: Go into your slurping phase.
2: I'm in my slurping phase of life. No. There's nothing anyone can do about it. I'm going to slurp until it's done.
6: Don't do it.
1: No, don't. I have it at home. I don't want it here. Jesus.
6: You hear it at home?
1: Yes, I've got a kid that does that. I'm like, stop slurping! That's so gross!
2: Yeah, no. I'm going to start.
1: Now I have it here. Oh, what's life?
2: Oh, life is life.
6: Life is life.
8: Hi, welcome to Starbucks. What can I get for you?
6: Oh, hi. Can I get a
1: Doppio espresso macchiato, prepping. Please?
2: Oh, yeah.
8: Once a week, I need to prep.
1: I always order an espresso macchiato.
6: Macchiato. Okay.
1: Which I found out is just like, because it's just like a little bit of milk in an espresso.
2: Okay.
1: But I found out that macchiato means stain.
6: Hmm.
1: Like it's just like a stain of milk. Like if you get something on you, you're like, oh, macchiato.
2: Really?
1: Like you got a stain.
2: Oh.
6: I didn't know that.
1: But that's what it means when you... A very talkative barista, let me know that.
2: Very nice.
6: Really?
2: You love that.
6: I get a little education. Yeah.
1: Do you know what macchiato means? I'm like... With a little
2: never
1: bit
2: cared,
1: of milk.
2: Never cared.
1: Like, yes, but that means more.
2: Mm.
1: It means stain.
8: So I wouldn't engage. I had a lady at Target try to help me. She was a little thin. I was very standoffish.
1: That's what I mean. Oh, Jason, listen, we're going to be doing this for a while more, so don't worry. I mean, fingers crossed. But I don't think that's for you. I don't think barista.
6: No, I don't think so.
2: Oh, yeah, no.
8: It's just a joke. It's what I tell people.
2: It's his go-to.
8: I've been telling people.
1: Customer service, man. That ain't your bag.
2: Well, I mean, you did
8: I've
2: it forever.
8: Done it my whole life.
2: Yeah, your I know. Whole life
8: is literally all I've done.
1: You're just quite a grumpy, expressionless fellow. So,
8: they make it.
6: You have a degree from the University of Michigan.
2: Yes, he does.
6: Let's not forget about that.
2: You'd think.
8: Yeah, let's.
2: The sky's the limit.
8: You know.
1: Yeah.
8: It doesn't do much.
6: But it's good.
1: Got you here.
2: It's a start.
8: Did it?
1: It did. Yeah. Absolutely.
8: Thanks for calling David Chuck. You got something to say about your ass? You put anything in your penis today?
2: They don't teach you that at
8: I
2: the University
8: to Michigan,
2: of
8: you
2: Michigan.
8: You know?
2: He did.
8: Like,
2: he did.
8: What's the matter?
2: He did.
1: Oh, well. There we are.
6: Yeah.
1: It's been quite an introspective beginning to the show today. Mm-hmm.
2: Sure has.
1: And by the way, whoever blew ass in the toilet and left crap stains.
6: Yeah.
1: Shame on you.
6: You did that.
2: Yeah, it's not great. It's not a great start.
1: Shame on you.
6: I came in and informed everyone, but
2: yeah,
6: Dave was like, it wasn't me.
1: I know, because now I look guilty because like, I've been sick, but I haven't been in there.
8: Well, I was here yesterday. I didn't do it.
6: Oh, did you use that bathroom?
8: I did use the bathroom.
6: Oh.
8: I always.
1: You dirty ass bastard.
8: I always check.
6: Yeah.
2: Oh, yeah. No, you got to check.
8: Yeah, I'll even toilet paper. On the rim.
2: I'll give it out.
8: To make don't put your hand up.
1: I don't want
8: to. I need to absolve myself.
2: Yeah, of course.
8: I will fully clean.
1: But nonetheless, whoever in the building has left some poop behind.
2: Yeah.
1: Check the toilet.
6: Who knows?
1: Animals.
2: It happens.
6: There's other people here besides the morning show.
1: Yeah,
6: so.
1: They're right. There's cleaners here and stuff.
2: Yeah.
1: Who knows? But hopefully if you clean it.
6: Yeah.
2: You know, well, there's not always. Dave takes the garbage out. That's what I've realized.
1: A couple times a week.
2: So Dave is the garbage man.
1: Just a couple times a week.
2: Dave is the garbage guy.
8: All my garbage from yesterday is still there.
2: Yeah. Mm. No, that's Dave's job. He's taking it upon himself.
8: Take out the trash.
1: Just certain.
6: I'm not cleaning the toilet. I won't do it.
1: Take out the trash, Dave. It's piling up.
8: Don't clear my trash.
2: I love that.
1: Coming up, we're going to get to a check of the news here. What are some folks in an upscale neighborhood of Metro Detroit pissed about now? How would you like to live next door to an OnlyFans house? Hmm. And what trouble did a nude man get up to in Miami Beach? Let's find out.
9: Sir, news from the underground.
1: I'm Dave Hunter. Time now for a check of the news. Last time we checked in on the wealthy suburb of Metro Detroit, Birmingham.
2: Oh, Birmingham. Mm-hmm.
1: They were pissed that a dollar store could come to town.
2: Oh, my God.
6: Yes.
1: Get that dollar store out of
2: here. Not on these streets.
1: Now they're pissed that Swimply has come to town.
6: Oh, that's awful.
2: Oh, my God. You can't believe who's in the pool.
6: Oh, no.
1: Swimply, for those that don't know, is like Airbnb for your pool.
2: Yeah.
1: You can rent out your pool and just your pool for hours at a time.
2: Mm-hmm.
1: Well, it's in Birmingham, and things got out of control over the weekend. A twerking, crazy pool party blowout.
2: Yes.
1: Neighbors are pissed. They want Swimply gone.
2: Oh, wow.
6: I thought it was Airbnb, so it's Swimply.
1: Oh, maybe it is Airbnb.
6: Is it? I don't know.
1: Maybe one report said Swimply. Maybe it's not. Who knows?
6: I don't know.
2: We'll see.
1: Well, let's see what the story says here. WDIV has the details.
10: Right now, it's quiet here on Westchester Way, but over the weekend, neighbors describe, quote, total chaos.
11: We called the cops, so they're on their way.
10: A wild scene at a pool party, then in the streets of Birmingham over the weekend, and Local 4 speaking with nearly a dozen neighbors off camera who are beyond PO'd. Birmingham police say they were called to the home on Westchester Way, south of Maple, several times Saturday, starting around 4 p.m.
2: Imagine.
10: After the homeowner rented out his pool using the app Swimply, reportedly for $180 an hour for 40 guests.
1: That's crazy.
10: But police tell Local 4 the party growing to more than 150 people. Neighbors say people began parking in their driveways, driving over their lawns, traffic backing up so they couldn't get anywhere. Some upset with the response from police. One neighbor saying, quote, our entire neighborhood got taken over. They should be ashamed. Many neighbors tell Local 4 children were outside as they describe public intoxication, women twerking on cars, and partially exposing private areas.
2: Look at the
10: two neighbors saying, quote, she kind of went to adjust herself, and that's an image you can't get out of your head. Oh. There's kids around here. Another couple says they even witnessed two women engaging in a sexual act.
1: Yes. Which the sexual act apparently was kissing.
2: I thought they said went up the skirt.
6: Skirt.
2: Yeah,
1: well,
2: went
1: maybe
2: up the
1: there
2: skirt.
1: Was a little under the little skirt action. A little diddly-do.
2: Didgeridoo. Yeah.
10: Police tell Local 4 they shut the party down, handing out parking tickets, arresting one non-resident, and ticketing the host and the homeowner for noise violations. They also say a hit-and-run involving a parked car is under investigation. Police back out to the home Monday. You can see this violation on the front door. Local 4 later speaking with the homeowner, who says while his neighbors may be annoyed with him, he's not aware of any illegal activity, adding in part, quote, I will address with my neighbors privately to ensure we are aligned on expectations for our community.
1: Very
10: Unfortunately, nice. Some of the responses I've received from neighbors have been condescending and with perceived racial undertones. This will not be tolerated. However, another neighbor says, quote, I have no opinion on short-term rentals, but to me, it was a safety issue. All right, back out here live. Now, there is a joint city commission meeting tonight at 7, and we're told that short-term rentals, well, that's already on the agenda tonight, and this incident is expected to be discussed there. Our Noelle Friel is headed there, and she'll have more on Local 4 News at 11.
6: That guy's insane for renting out his pool like that and just thinking that's fine for all these people to show up at that nice house.
1: Yeah, crazy. Listen, as much as we can make fun of Birmingham, no one would want that.
6: No
1: next
6: one
1: to
6: would
1: them,
6: want that.
2: No,
6: you know?
2: But at the same time, so if I rented out my pool and someone said, there's going to be 40 people there, I'd be like, okay, so what is it? It's like a baseball end of year baseball party. You know, has there been 40 people in my old backyard? Probably, with kids and...
6: Yeah, but there's
2: you know,
6: way
2: the
6: more
2: parents.
6: Than 40 people.
2: Yes, but this is what I'm saying. Like, this guy agreed, I will give you, you can rent my pool and 40 people are allowed to go. And then 300 people show up. I mean, like, what am I supposed to do? Like, I didn't think 300 people were going to show up.
6: It's still crazy to rent your pool out for
2: it
6: a big
2: is,
6: party.
2: It
6: I
2: is
6: don't
2: wild.
6: Get it.
2: It's wild. And how much damage?
6: Yeah.
2: How much damage was done?
6: Like, you don't make... How much money are you making from that?
2: They said $180 an hour.
1: $180 an hour.
6: Okay, but then if you have damage, then that's going to
2: well,
6: be...
2: That's,
6: your, that's what
2: that's,
6: I mean as far as how much you're making.
1: The renter is should be on the hook for that, just like Airbnb or
2: remote
1: or whatever.
2: Yeah.
1: Anything that's left
6: crazy
1: behind.
6: Crazy time.
1: I know, it is weird. I wouldn't be cool with it. None of us would be cool with it next to us. Not ideal.
6: No.
1: God. But if your town or city allows it to happen,
2: if
1: then
2: I win,
1: there's not
2: if I
1: much
2: win
1: you
2: the
1: can
2: lottery,
1: do.
2: If I win the lottery, I'm buying at least one home in Birmingham, in a really nice place, and I'm renting it out all the time. I'm renting it out every single weekend.
6: I mean, every time as I when I was younger, there. Going to parties, they would get in not communities like Birmingham. They'd get the cops would come and
2: shut
6: we'd
2: down.
6: Have to leave, shut down right away,
2: shut down.
6: Like,
2: took
6: I don't
2: 2 seconds.
6: Get this.
2: Yeah, I don't either. We let people party all day and all night.
6: Yeah.
2: Yeah. No, it's wild. You'd think Birmingham, it would have been, you know, taken care of quick.
1: They're all over this area. There's a lot of people that are renting their pools in and around.
2: I'll take
1: here.
2: That one, Dave. Let's get that one.
1: Okay. All right.
8: 40 to 50 guests at your house is.
6: Oh,
8: it's
6: my
8: so
6: gosh,
8: much.
6: It's a lot.
8: You know, like in Airbnb, a lot of them will say, right, like you're renting no parties and
1: right, they'll limit like 8, like 10, mm-hmm. 12, whatever the maximum is for the house.
6: Yeah, they want to know exactly who's going, who will be at the house at all times.
1: Yeah, I mean, some are as cheap as like $60 an hour. This one's $32 an hour. So that one in Birmingham was one of the most expensive on here. Oh, that's one. They get a whole sports yard, though, $200 an hour. Mm.
2: They got their own green?
1: Yeah, they got a green. They got a tennis court.
2: Some people are living a bit better than others, huh?
7: Oh, you saw my house.
2: Right? Oh, wow. That's his backyard.
1: What are you doing in my
2: yard? That's what he does.
6: That lawn looks good, Ryan.
2: That's what he does.
1: Your parents hit the lottery?
2: Takes care of it. He puts the sand in it.
1: Yeah, he does.
2: What's that called again, Ryan?
1: This place near me, it's only $35 an hour. Ooh, $240 a day.
2: Hold on. I found my place.
6: a day.
2: Right there.
6: There it is.
2: There it is. That looks a little green.
1: Above ground, a little green. You do get one tiki torch.
2: Wow. Very cool. I'll bring my own tiki torch stuff.
1: I like this one. Vibes. Above ground. Love it. Yeah, they're everywhere around us. So if your city has approved it, you're not breaking the law. There could be, you know, if the people that rented it caused some trouble. I did notice, though, too, in the story there, like they had a porta potty. You could see when
2: she was. Yes. Terrible.
1: No, that's amazing because then no one's like
2: going. Oh, no, the state of it right now.
1: Oh, well, sure.
2: I'm talking about the state of it right now.
1: Yeah. But at least they had a facility for all those people to use a bathroom.
2: Yes. Well, look, because they said, hey, listen, you can go in the backyard, but you can't go in the house, you know? Mm-hmm. Imagine you rented the whole house out. That thing would have been nuked.
1: But it looked like you couldn't even get down the street at some point. There were so many cars on it.
2: I know.
1: It turned into like a parking lot. Well, I wonder if the people that rented it were charging. Like the people that rented it from that guy were like, hey, 20 bucks to get in.
6: Maybe. Yeah,
1: you know?
2: Maybe. Yep, maybe. I don't know. Sometimes things just get out of hand. Like I saw on a very small scale, Rowan had a thing, or was it Stella? One of them had something, and it sort of spread to a different school. And then all of a sudden, all these people started showing up at the old house. And then some stuff had to go down.
1: Yikes.
2: You know, but it can get out of hand pretty quick, I think, anything. You know, with social media, it's just like, I mean, I don't know.
6: Yeah.
2: I'm not ready to go to a pool party at the drop of a hat, but there are people that are ready.
1: Yes, for sure they are. All right, would you rather have, by the way, if you want to check out that story for yourself, you can go see it at DaveAndChuckTheFreak.com. We put a link to it there. Would you rather have someone renting out their pool next to you or an OnlyFans house next to you?
2: OnlyFans house.
6: Chuck's dreaming of that.
2: OnlyFans house.
6: Like, oh, can we please get an OnlyFans house next to me?
1: He says that. He says it.
6: Yeah.
1: But living next door to it.
6: Yeah.
2: Well, what are they doing?
6: What are they doing?
1: And they're filming outside sometimes. And well, then maybe yes.
6: I think I'll be okay with that.
12: Need me to hold the camera?
2: Yeah, exactly. I'd be outside watering my stuff all the time.
1: Both Chuck and Ryan come in burnt to a crisp. You guys out in the sun all weekend?
12: Oh, my God. It's an OnlyFans house. Well, I'm out back. I'm playing beach volleyball.
1: Here's the story on this one from L.A. from CBS News.
13: On a quiet street in Encino, one massive modern home stands out from the rest. And it's not because of the curb appeal, but because of the content allegedly created on the property.
14: We could just see these girls, they were kind of like, they have like a gym in front of the garage, and they were like doing handstands on each other in G-strings. And I mean, they just looked nude.
13: Neighbors say those content creators here seeking a place to film viral videos, that they're gathering here at large parties and drawing unwanted attention to the neighborhood.
15: There was a swatting incident here. We had to hide in the back of the house with our animals because the police were here as SWAT teams.
16: We had to change our policy after that happened because that's, you know, obviously an annoyance and something that I can't have happening.
13: Andy Bachman owns the home. He's the CEO of Creators, Inc., a talent agency that manages digital content creators. We asked, and he told us we could absolutely share some images from his social media accounts, which feature lots of women in bikinis. While he admits many of them do have OnlyFans accounts and are welcome to shoot their own videos here, he says no adult content is filmed at the house.
16: You know, we're really proud of the work we do. We support content creators. We comply with the law. We respect our neighbors. And we'll continue advocating for the rights of entrepreneurs to build businesses in the modern economy.
13: But some neighbors think the activities taking place here might conflict with residential zoning laws and are better suited for a commercial property.
14: It's not just the morality. It's the fact that they're running a business in a residential neighborhood. And it's not like they're baking bread. It's like there's a constant stream of people coming in and out.
15: And they have these events locally here where they bring in 50 to 100 cars or more, just like using the street as a bathroom. It's just kind of gross.
13: They filed complaints with the city of L.A., but say they're getting the runaround.
2: Look at the back.
13: Bachman really says nice that's house. Because he's not doing anything wrong.
2: He's doing okay,
16: content
2: huh?
16: creators work from home as well. Millions of Americans work from home today. And the question isn't whether someone, you know, works from home. It's whether they're complying with local laws and regulations.
13: Well, we also reached out to the LA Department of Building and Safety to see if there could be any potential issues with how this property is being used. They told us they're looking into it and they'll get back to us as soon as they can. But one neighbor shared an email exchange that she had with a field deputy from this council district with us. And in that exchange, that person told her that basically they don't have a case at this point to enforce any sort of legal actions against this property. So they told her to just keep monitoring anything that happens here and filing complaints if anything big happens.
2: I don't want to shock you guys, but I know someone who basically is in this situation. And it's like almost like a harem.
1: Where, in this situation?
2: Yeah, where you like, you're hired by a company that makes this style of content. And then you and all the other girls that are hired by the company live in a single home. And it's kind of like, who's doing what today? What's going on today? Where are we going to shoot today? You know, it's just like, you know, some porn person buys a home. And then anyone who's like new and starting out, they go out to LA. They live in that house. New person in, other person go.
1: Got a lot of empty space in your house, Chuck. I mean, you might as
2: well. This isn't really the porn hub that you'd think.
1: You never know.
2: You'd want it to
1: put it
2: be
1: out there. Chuck's buddies. You can have some buddies running around.
2: I don't know. Not with the old neighbors I've got. You gotta have some.
6: Yeah.
2: You know, like the bank CEO neighbor.
1: Only
2: Chuck can't have that.
6: Only Chucks.
2: Only Chucks.
8: And you wouldn't be known for the robe. You'd just be known for your, like, undies.
2: Yeah, that's right.
8: And his undies.
2: Yeah. Ladies, what are we shooting?
7: Open it upstairs here.
6: Oh, yeah, we do have space.
2: That's
6: right.
2: A great idea. Gosh.
7: We got soundproof rooms.
2: Yeah, that's true. That's true. Yeah.
1: We haven't thought
2: that's
1: of that.
2: That's the best idea that they've had.
1: Absolutely. Content creators
2: looking
1: for space.
8: I can edit video.
1: That's true.
8: Really well.
2: Yeah. Oh, yeah.
1: We give him an extra video to edit. He's like, oh, God.
2: Content creators.
1: No. Pro boner.
2: Yeah. No, I mean, I think it's just a thing. And I don't know. I don't know who the neighbors are of that home that I know of. But stuff is happening at that home, you know?
1: Make stuff happen.
2: Things are going on in the pool, you know what I mean? All the stuff. So it every once in a while, one of these really nice homes, it's just like a place they go and shoot porns at.
7: Can I come with you the next time you go, Chuck?
2: I never go. I would never go. I would never go there.
1: Like a radio-themed porn studio. WTIT, you know, whatever it is.
2: Wow.
1: Pretend they're on the air nude and stuff.
2: I don't think anyone wants to watch that at all.
1: I think that's
2: they
1: incredible.
2: Barely want to watch us.
8: You got to keep reading out of it.
7: Yeah, that's what's going to bring it all back. Back to the glory days.
1: Porn
7: radio.
1: Yeah. Porn, you heard it here first. Porn radio.
2: We're sounds coming out of your car speakers, but we're naked. Trust us.
1: You can watch us.
2: Fully nude, I swear.
8: You got to do something.
2: Yeah, no. Nothing we can do. Yep. It is what it is,
1: though. It is what it is. All right. This seems like a bad idea. Your only worker at your 7-Eleven is 73.
2: Hold on. Let me get them smokes for you. Are they the ones way up on the top? Oh, hold on. I got to go get a ladder.
1: I don't know if I've ever seen like an old lady working by herself at a 7-Eleven. But
2: I don't think so.
1: In Largo, Florida, it's happening. And then when she confronted a lady, she got beat up.
2: Oh, no.
1: Here's the story from Fox 13 in Tampa Bay.
17: Deborah Barnes has worked at this 7-Eleven for the last 4 years, and she's seen her fair share of characters coming into this store. Although Tuesday's attack is something which will stick with her forever.
18: It makes me sad in my heart to think there's people out there like me that don't get any kindness shown to them. And it's so sad, and I feel bad for all these people.
17: 73-year-old Deborah Barnes, overcome with emotion, outside the emergency room at Morton Plant Hospital in Clearwater, describing the moment she recognized a woman who she says had stolen alcohol from her store before.
19: I thought, oh no, I've seen this lady before. This is a lady I had stopped in the parking lot and retrieve stolen alcohol prior to now.
17: That woman, who'd been hiding here in the bathroom, drinking stolen alcohol. When Barnes knocked on the door and asked her to come out, the lady opened up and started swinging.
19: She just hit me, let me have it. She knocked my glasses off my face.
17: After dialing 911, Largo police officers arrived, arresting 56-year-old Constantina Carapaggio, seen here.
1: Who was I was going to say, what kind of woman drinks booze in a 7-Eleven bathroom?
6: There she is.
1: You just guys,
2: put it together.
1: If you ever know that I've been drinking booze in a 7-Eleven bathroom.
2: Yep, that's how you'll look.
1: Get me some help, please.
2: Yeah, I'll try. Help. I will try.
1: Please.
2: You can only...
17: Looked into the Pinellas County Jail, facing charges of battery on a person 65 years of age or older. Back at 7-Eleven, Barnes was rushed by ambulance to the hospital, treated for facial swelling, minor cuts, and an elevated heart rate.
19: My rates on my heart, when they tested me and everything, the rates were so high that they were scared for me because they thought I might have a heart attack.
2: Yeah,
17: even after the attack, this senior holds no hate in her heart.
19: I would like to see a little more compassion. I would like to see people have a better, more opportunity and things that could help them.
17: Despite the scare, Barnes plans on being back at work here at 7-Eleven for her shift tomorrow morning. Reporting in Largo, Blake Devine, Fox 13 News.
2: I told you guys, I was in one of these places when it was like somebody without a home came in there and they know where there's no cameras. And they gathered some goods, and then they went over to the corner, and this lady was working there. It was like, somebody stop them! I know what they're doing! They got all the booze! Nothing you could do. They just ran out of the store. I'm like, oh, well.
1: No, I'm not stopping
2: life
1: them.
2: Life is no, life. You know what I mean?
6: Sorry.
2: Life is, they always go over where there's no cameras. That's what they do. Every single time I see him do it.
1: Why didn't she put her smokes down? And
2: because they're behind, like, they're enclosed.
1: Oh, like bulletproof?
2: I mean, it's not too crazy, but, you know, like, you can't just chase everyone. And my whole thing is, you don't chase, I wouldn't want you to chase somebody down.
6: Chase anyone.
2: It's like, look, they took a Four Loco. We're going to make it.
1: It's going to be okay. Just report it. We were just talking about Amazon's delivery drones the other day. Well, in areas where these have started up in full force, now they've become a big nuisance. Now people are complaining about the noise behind them, including for one city in Texas. Here's that from NBC News.
13: That inescapable hum isn't a plane, train, or car. It's Amazon's delivery drones, which tonight are the source of mounting concerns from some communities across the country.
20: I can hear them even in my home when I'm inside with the TV on.
13: Richardson, Texas is one of 9 cities where Amazon's up to 83-pound drones lift off from, traveling as far as 7.5 miles for deliveries marketed as ultra-fast, safe, and convenient. But their flight paths have neighbors calling it a highway of drones, claiming they fly too low, too loud, and that there are too many.
20: They have been sometimes flying over my home every 3 to 5 minutes.
13: Earlier this year, one resident captured a drone crashing into her apartment building.
21: That does not sound good.
13: And smoking outside her window. While others have criticized the tech as heavy-handed, dropping this package near a running dog. Amazon warns on its website for shoppers to keep pets away from the selected delivery point. The retail giant also says their new drones at less than 70 decibels are no louder than a delivery van passing by, and tells us they have increased flight altitudes as well as adjusted flight paths to reduce impact on residential areas. Amazon, Walmart, and DoorDash are all expanding drone service to more cities by next year, as some residents hope their concerns aren't drowned out in the high-speed delivery race. Emily Ikeda, NBC News.
2: Well, you know how people feel that when they buy a place and it's near an airport, right? And they get all bent out of shape, and it's like, yeah, well, you knew the airport was there. In this case, you didn't know an airport was going to be there. You just thought there was a building down the street, and then someone bought it and turned it into a drone place. And like I said, I mean, when I'm driving home, I see them flying over all the time. Like, they're coming from the same place. So if you are near that spot are going to fly over your house. And do we think there's going to be less of them?
6: There's going to be more of them.
2: Exactly. Yeah. There's only going to be more.
1: Yeah, I was shocked to see they're only in, you know, 7 or 8 areas right now.
2: Yeah.
1: Just happened to be a couple around here.
2: Yep. Yeah. And it's like,
1: it's gonna have to get used to the noise, I guess. Mm-hmm. The cities allow them.
2: Yeah, no, I know. There's it's going to be our, it's our future. It's just.
6: That's it.
2: And one of them is Dave in his flying chopper.
1: Hey, guys!
2: Yeah.
1: Land in the courtyard.
2: Oh, wow.
1: Or the parking lot of the old White Castle, wherever we are then.
2: Yeah, I think we're going to need some space. Uh-oh.
1: Oh, no.
2: Oh, no. There won't be any of that.
1: And this happens every year, I guess, to when these things are ripe. When you have fruit trees in your yard, some people think it's up for grabs.
2: Yeah. Yeah.
1: Not the case, though. That's someone's tree. People have been stealing mangoes again.
2: Mangoes,
1: in
2: man.
1: Southwest Florida.
2: Mangoes.
6: My favorite.
1: I know, but I'm not going to take them from someone. No. Here's the story from Gulf Coast News.
0: Caught on camera, you are watching a woman walking up to a mango tree at a Cape Coral home and taking mangoes from someone's tree. Kim Wall shared the clip on social media to call out fruit thieves.
5: This is our first mango season. And we were so looking forward to having mangoes to be able to have for ourselves and share with.
0: Every mango season, people feel like trees are ripe for the picking and don't care whose property they're on. Whether the fruit is on the ground, over someone's fence line, or even in front of their door. Residents in this Cape Coral neighborhood tell me they wish people would ask first. Kim tells me she has limited mobility and isn't able to reach the mangoes that are higher on the tree.
5: So when people come to take all the low-lying for accessible fruit, if I want fruit for my tree, I would need to get a ladder, which I can't do. So that's why I would prefer it if they just come ask.
0: Here is another mango thief caught on camera in San Carlos Park.
2: The homeowner
0: tells me
2: off
0: camera she told the thief to stop taking her mangoes, but she still came back the next day. I asked people who have mango trees on their property their thoughts on people stealing their fruit.
22: We just want people to do what your mama told you to do and ask permission.
23: Stop stealing, just ask. Most people will give you mangoes, and the better ones who are way up high. Don't steal. It's ridiculous. It's rude, and you wouldn't want them doing it to you.
0: If you steal someone's mangoes and the homeowner does decide to press charges, you can be facing petty theft. Covering the Gulf Coast and Cape Coral, I'm Natasha Casal for Gulf Coast News.
2: What about bear traps?
1: What?
2: Can I set up some bear traps?
1: You cannot.
2: No. Put it under a little layer of mulch over top?
1: You cannot.
4: What about a tree bear? The bears like to climb trees.
1: Train a bear to be in the tree and attack.
4: Yeah.
1: That seems like a great plan.
4: It's better than a bear. It's not as illegal as a bear trap.
2: That's true. Right.
4: It's just a bear in a tree.
2: That's just my
1: How
2: pet
1: did
2: bear.
1: Jason die? Training his attack.
2: Well, you know. He's trying to stop it. It's not working. Yeah,
1: it's got him. This is not a bear. It's just Chuck.
2: He's dead.
1: Yep.
2: Rawr.
1: Yeah.
2: Rawr.
4: Like the
2: sick, rawr.
1: Like all for his mangoes. Roy.
4: That was a tiger.
2: Rawr. I'm a bear. Rawr.
4: Get up there and protect my mangoes.
2: That's the kind of bear that's in this tree.
1: This one's a big gay guy.
2: Yeah. Rawr, stop with the mangoes.
1: Don't
2: stop.
1: Touch the mangoes.
2: Rawr.
4: People would run.
1: Would be Chuck jumping out of a tree would be scary.
2: Yeah, yes. I'll protect your place.
1: I would not steal your mangoes.
2: No.
1: I don't know. Just people are different. I never would cross my mind to take something off someone else's tree.
6: Someone's property and take
1: an apple, a mango, whatever. Nothing.
6: Nope.
2: No, it's not my thing. I think some people are like free food. They love it.
7: I have a pear tree in my yard. Come and steal all of them.
6: You don't want them.
7: Get rid of them. Yeah. It's a pain in the ass.
1: Yeah. Are they actually edible?
7: Oh, yeah. Yeah. They're really good. And I've used them. I've made wine once with them.
1: Pear wine?
7: Hell yeah.
1: Pear wine, you freak?
7: A little too sweet for my liking. But
1: yeah.
6: He doesn't do anything healthy with it. He's like, we'll make some wine.
1: Yeah.
2: My parents had one too, and Ryan, you could probably attest to this. It's just a bee factory.
7: That's all it is.
2: Yellow jackets. You want yellow jackets in your yard? Get yourself a pear tree.
7: Yep, they're hanging around the tree the entire summer.
2: They finally just cut it down. They cut it down. Yeah. They were like, listen, we're getting not too old to deal with this. It's like all the time.
6: I don't like pears very much.
2: I mean, what? Like hundreds and hundreds of pears.
1: Really?
2: Yeah. But they all just fall. Lay on the ground and the bees move in.
1: One or two pears a year. That's about all I need.
2: Yeah. It turns out that's all.
1: It's that gritty texture. I don't like it. I don't enjoy.
2: I'm not a big fan.
1: My grandmother I always thought I would like them. Bread.
2: Ooh. Mm-mm. No thanks. I always thought I would like them because I like the texture of an apple. And it's really, it's different. It's not the same, is it?
6: No.
2: You'd think it would be the same.
1: No. Someone said Stinky Ryan's getting some offers for his pears.
2: Oh, there you go.
7: You can have it.
1: Yep.
2: Yeah.
1: Pop by.
2: Only pears.
1: Play tennis on his court and maybe take a practice chipping and stuff.
2: Do some chipping, light chip work.
1: He's got a beautiful property we saw this morning.
2: He does.
6: Oh, yeah.
1: Beautiful. We'll take a break. When we come back, celebrity dirt and sports news coming up. Are Scottish soccer fans causing Boston bars and liquor stores to run out of booze?
2: 100%.
1: What TV show got a woman busted for speeding? And which stars privately got married? We'll get to that and more right after this.
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1: What is on a lady's sexual bucket list?
2: Holy smokes.
1: This woman's sex bucket list, DP. So hot. A lot of ladies have the
2: good. DP. That's a tough thing for someone to reveal to you.
1: Oh, yeah.
9: What did you say? I hope that stands for Dr. Pepper.
2: You want me to dress like the little Dr. Pepper man? Is that it?
9: That better be it.
2: When you ask someone like, so what are you fantasize about? You expect a certain envelope of things that maybe will, you know, tied up, right. Blindfolded, choked, hair pulling. Mm.
1: DP is
2: next level. No one's ready for that.
1: Well, some people are.
2: Oh, man.
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0: man. Everything never works here.
1: Yeah! Rock break! Fixing stuff! Dave and Chuck the Freak with you.
0: If someone could let them know this isn't working, the phone screener. I'm just going to say it right on the air.
1: Phone screener software not working.
0: Activate engineering. Thank you.
1: How you doing?
0: It is Dave and Chuck the Freak here.
1: Yeah!
2: Woo! Oh, man. I do wish this was a real song.
1: Stuff is broken.
2: It happens. What are we supposed to do? No, I'm exhausted already. And
0: I know. It's been a lot.
3: Yeah.
2: It's early.
0: Al's out sick today, and we're trying to figure stuff out. No one knows what Al does.
4: I'm useless. That's what I've discovered.
0: No, we've discovered that years ago.
2: You don't want to say that too loud.
5: I've realized I can't do small math.
2: it's confusing.
1: So good luck.
2: Yeah, timing it out, huh? Yikes.
0: Ah, well, we'll get through it.
2: Yeah,
0: we'll get
2: through it. It's no fun at all.
0: Yeah, our phone system seems not to be.
2: Hey, we're not worried about it.
4: I alerted the troops.
2: Yeah,
0: hopefully we'll get
3: that. Should be down shortly.
0: Taken care of. Anyway, as we continue next. We've got celebrity dirt and sports news coming up. Are Scottish soccer fans causing Boston bars and liquor stores to run out of beer? What TV show got a woman busted for speeding? And which stars got privately married? It's all coming up. First, though, at the World Cup yesterday, some of the highlights. France beat Senegal 3-1, and Norway beat Iraq 4-1. Some of the matches on the schedule for today. We got Portugal taking on Congo at 1 o'clock Eastern.
2: Okay.
0: Be sure to catch that.
2: I will.
0: England and Croatia at 4 p.m. Ghana and Panama at 7 p.m. And at 10, it's Uzbekistan and Colombia.
2: I know you're thinking Uzbekistan's going all the way this year.
0: I really thought so.
2: Yeah.
0: Fingers crossed for them.
2: Yep.
0: But those who have been following the action have been seeing some of the fans creating interesting moments. But especially so in Boston, where Scottish fans have invaded.
2: Oh, wow.
0: In fact, Boston bars are running out of beer as Scottish World Cup fans drink the city dry. One bar saying, "We have tripled St. Patrick's Day."
2: Oh, yeah.
0: Tripled.
2: It's just normal. It's just Scottish life.
0: And a city already known for having the ability to drink is being shown how it's done by professionals. Boston is a FIFA World Cup host city. It's been taken by storm by rabidly passionate and thirsty fans from Scotland known as the Tartan Army.
2: Yep.
0: When enjoying a Red Sox game, the fans continued singing 500 Miles by the Proclaimers.
2: They'll never stop it.
0: Well past the between-inning music break.
2: You can't start this. That.

0: That's the one Scottish hit.
1: It looks like a lot of fun.
0: Yes, it does. So that's the view from the stands, right? But on air, the game's still going on, and they just had to continue.
2: What a night. Just a brilliant group of people. Still singing from the break. The song's been over for minutes.
3: Oh, that's Benetti.
4: Oh. We know how to have fun.
0: And then, so back, even the game's over, they're still going crazy. People in Boston have said if these fans were there every game, the Red Sox would win every game if the Tartan Army was there.

0: singing about the guy who scored the goal, John McGinn.
1: Yeah.
0: They're literally singing a whole song about that guy.
2: This is my childhood. This is what I grew up with.
1: Of course.
2: Right? In Ireland at games and stuff. Like, this is normal to me. But when you see it here, the passion of the fans is insane.
0: It's crazy for a whole fan base to, like, sing a song about every single player on the team, you know?
3: Everything's a song.
0: Everything's a song. You know, like the Tigers, you've got, you know, Spencer Torkelson song. You sing that one. Strike it out again. Swing and a miss. Oh, we hit a homer, then a swing and a miss. And everyone knows it.
3: I don't know. I love this energy. It's great.
0: Oh, man.
1: I do, too.
0: They get up to no good over there.
1: Yeah.
0: Just so you know.
1: And they get up to a lot of good, too.
0: Sure. Sure.
1: Right? You'd love to be a part of it.
3: Yeah.
1: The fan, the Boston fans are at the game said it was one of the greatest nights ever.
3: I'm sure. It seemed like it.
0: What's amazing is when I was over in Scotland, if they thought you were a part of this tartan army, they would not let you in the bars.
3: Oh.
0: So in Boston, they're allowed in. Like, if you had any stitch of Scottish garb on, they would not let you in a bar.
3: Huh.
0: Because they assume
4: when this guy loses keys on a soccer match, the crowd goes wild. After this guy finds a key, the people started to chant. The reaction at the end is crazy. When this guy
3: everything they go through life singing. I mean, how can it be bad?
0: It's not.
3: Drinking and singing.
0: It's not bad.
3: No, it's not bad.
0: I didn't want to come home.
3: I bet.
1: Whose keys are they?
0: And everyone starts singing it. You know, like one guy starts it.
1: Yeah.
0: He comes up with like a good lyric and then they're all like, yeah, that's pretty good. That's pretty good.
3: My cousin lives there now and he loves it. I see why.
0: Mm-hmm.
3: Gosh.
0: Yep.
1: Ah, it's so fun. Other things we talked about, too, that World Cup visitors to the U.S. are getting into is the food. And one of the big attractions for people that are in Texas anyway and some other southern parts are Buc-ee's. They are loving exploring Buc-ee's. Here's that story from NBC.
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7: It's really amazing. They're not only like a gas station, but like a supermarket or whatever. So it's really amazing experience for us, yeah.
5: We spotted several tourists taking in the supersized store, including Japan fans from Chicago who drove here before catching their flight.
9: What did you get?
7: Tons of souvenirs, like foods too. And also kids prefer some of the stuff too. Yeah. Maybe we spend too much, I think.
5: Katie Blakey, NBC 5.
1: I think you meant like stuffies is what.
0: I think, because
1: I can see one here.
0: Yes.
3: Yeah.
1: Yeah. American Buc-ee.
0: No, you're not going to escape without spending too much.
10: Also, that guy's from Chicago.
0: Yes, he is.
1: Yes.
10: Yeah. What?
0: They're like crazy. That's just how people in Chicago sound.
1: Were they watching the game?
0: Oh, hello from Chicago.
1: Did they go to Texas to watch a World Cup game? I'm hoping that's the connection.
10: The news people just heard him talking and went, oh, go get that guy.
0: Yeah, they
3: did.
0: Yeah.
3: Foreigner.
0: I am actually from Chicago.
2: Don't mention that.
0: I live in Chicago.
2: What'd you get here in America?
0: I've been here for about 15, 25 years.
2: No, but what'd you get in America, Bucky's?
0: Oh, I bought some food and I bought a stuffy.
10: He walks away from the news, just goes to his family. So, guys, you guys ready to get in the car?
0: Yeah, exactly. I really hammed it up for him.
2: Damn, we got to beat that Chicago traffic.
0: I really hammed it up.
2: Ah, yes, very good.
3: Oh, hello, how are you?
2: You're from Michigan, man.
0: Oh,
2: are
0: my
2: you?
0: God. That'd be like me going to Boston, putting a Scottish shirt on, and then just doing the accent.
3: Oh, yeah.
0: Just going wild.
1: Doing interviews all through
0: For
1: this.
0: For God's sakes, look at us here.
3: Should have done that. What
2: you
3: a great idea.
2: Be on every newscast.
0: I know, but
2: the
0: that
2: typical
0: would
2: Scottish
0: work.
2: Guy.
0: I know.
3: It was a lot of work. Yeah.
0: I got the kilt. I got the shirt.
1: No, you got it all. All right, one more sports note here. Of course, we've been talking about the Knicks winning the NBA championship. I think the parade's set for tomorrow. And Knicks fans have kicked up getting tattoos.
0: Oh.
1: Because they do not want to forget this championship season.
0: Could be another 53 years.
9: Ask almost any New Yorker, and they'll tell you the Knicks NBA championship run was unforgettable. But some fans of the team are making sure they'll never, ever forget Jalen Brunson and co.

0: by getting Nick's tattoos.
1: And I think it's just time for it to be set in stone, set in my skin.
2: I'm Nick fans. I get the NYK.
1: I'm getting my Knicks tattoo because they won the championship and I cried when they won.
0: Melissa Bellizzotto told WCBS why she was getting Knicks ink.
1: So my parents came here in the 90s, they're immigrants, and they've been into basketball, especially my dad. Family parties, had the game on. My mom's retirement party last year, we had the game on. On the little iPad on the side, so very important for us.
0: Another supporter of the Blue and Orange explained the design he was getting.
3: I've been a lifelong Knicks fan. I'm also from Queens, so it's got the Unisphere on the back. Mm-hmm. And yeah, man, just really happy to see them win. So.
0: Queens-based tattoo artist Mr. Fass said he's done dozens of Knicks tattoos since their victory this past Saturday.
4: So a Knicks fan too. Mm-hmm. And a lot of my friends, they want to get tattoos, so I said, it's better to have other people join us as well.
0: The team will cap its incredible season with the ticker tape parade this Thursday in downtown's Canyon of Heroes, much to the joy of their fans.
4: It was like a dream. I couldn't believe it, but yeah, we did it.
0: This is Inside Edition Digital.
5: I've been watching, speaking of tattoos, the latest trend, though, if you're getting like a sleeve or a body tattoo, is to be knocked right out. Like, you can pay, it's a lot of money,
6: but you can
5: pay to be knocked out and then have like four artists working on you at once while you're under.
7: Who knocks you out? You have an anesthesiologist.
5: An anesthesiologist,
7: there?
5: Yes.
7: And a tattoo place?
5: And you wake up.
7: I don't know.
6: That'd be the only way I would do it.
5: Me too.
6: That'd be the only
5: way
6: I'd do
5: it. We're both pussies.
6: Yeah, exactly.
5: Handle it. I've seen the pain some people get getting some of these.
6: Yep.
5: Like, they have to endure. That doesn't appeal to me at all. I'd never get a tattoo. So that's a big part of it.
6: The best move I ever made was not following through with a bet. I remember me and a friend had like an agreement. Red Wings win the Stanley Cup. We're getting Red Wings Stanley Cup tattoos. Then we won the Stanley Cup. We were both like, we're not getting these tattoos, right?
5: Wow.
7: That was smart. That was good.
6: And we didn't. That's the smartest thing that I have ever not done.
5: No one on the show.
7: Ryan has a tattoo.
8: Ryan. Seen his leg.
9: Yeah. I got a bunch of them.
5: I guess I never noticed.
9: Who would ever get one about a championship team? Stupid losers.
6: Oh, he's got them, huh?
5: What do you have?
9: You guys haven't seen my one on my leg?
5: No,
7: I have.
9: It's huge. Hold on, I'll run and show you.
6: Yeah, okay. I haven't seen your legs.
5: We haven't seen Ryan's legs.
7: Apparently, I look at his legs. I've seen it.
5: Oh, you've seen it? Okay. Mm-hmm.
7: Here he comes.
5: No, come on.
7: Yeah.
5: I never noticed that.
7: I've seen it.
5: It's huge.
7: Yep. I'm like, okay, I know where he's, what fan base he's with. Yep.
5: Look at that.
10: And then dumb ones all over me. That I did myself.
6: Oh, no, well, prison. It's his prison stuff. When he was in prison.
5: When is Ryan's prison
6: days? Yeah, he got let go, and then he went right to prison.
5: Yeah, oh, my God.
7: You must love that, Jason, huh? He's a hollow fan.
8: I would never do that. I just don't. Yeah. I never wanted to spend money on them. Like, I had a lot of friends. My brother is like, he has full sleeves. He has his whole back done.
5: Really?
8: Like a giant bear. Yeah, he's crazy.
6: Huh.
8: And he always wanted to get one with me, but I was like, I'm going to spend my money on other stuff.
5: So what else do you have on you, Ryan?
9: I have my dad's name. I have a tattoo for my wife, my kid's name.
7: Aww.
9: I have a horrible, I should have showed you this one, a talk radio.
5: What?
7: Oh, talk radio.
9: My brother did in my mom's basement.
6: So you literally, there was some experimentation with tattooing in your family.
9: Yeah, stick and poke.
5: Oh my God.
8: So your brother's a tattoo artist on the side and makes maple syrup?
6: Does it all.
7: It sounds very interesting.
9: He's got it all covered for you guys. But in the talk bubble, I have my old radio station. So that's really
6: It's part of your life. You know what I mean? That's what
7: I would say. Yeah, it's a history. Yeah. Maybe we'll cover
5: it up with a Dave and Chuck one or something.
6: Well, it's not.
7: Don't please.
9: For the 6 months I'm here? Okay.
5: Yeah. Come on now, man.
6: Hey, well.
5: Think long term.
6: Oh, yeah. That's smart these days.
5: I get you. But you can deal with the pain, Ryan? Like, you're okay?
9: Yeah, I like it.
6: Okay.
9: Oh, that whole, like, you get addicted to it and want another one right away. Yeah.
7: It's real.
6: Yeah. Yeah, that's why I try, you know, I don't know. It's weird being a dad and having kids and having one of them really want them really bad. And like you have all these old hangups because I have all these hangups because my dad had hangups with them, you know, because really, I mean, I really like them on
7: women. Yeah.
6: And it's crazy to have like a little girl that wants to have get tattoos. You know what I mean? And it's like, no, you know, you're not getting off.
7: Well, when she's of age, she can do it.
6: She just does whatever she wants.
7: And at least you can get them removed easily.
6: Yeah.
7: They're a little expensive, but yeah, you can get them taken off.
6: Right.
5: I guess the Lions, Jahmyr Gibbs did this. He got knocked out when he got his back tattoo done.
6: Jesus.
7: That's a big tattoo.
9: Yeah, that's insane, though.
6: Yeah.
9: But a regular tattoo won't hurt you, especially if you get on your arm or stuff.
5: Oh, dude, I've seen guys getting tattooed, and they're like, ah!
6: Well, we're babies, dude.
8: That's what my brother's back looks like.
6: Oh,
8: not
6: yeah.
8: the same thing, but
6: yeah,
8: like that.
7: But with a bear or something, you said?
8: Yeah, he's got like a bear. He's just crazy, man. He's got all Star Wars stuff. He's got,
6: oh yeah,
8: like Death Stars and a huge Darth Maul tattoo.
6: Very cool.
8: It's really cool.
5: Here's one guy who was knocked out.
6: Oh, yeah, knocked me right out. What are you drawing on me? It looks like a whole building.
7: You have to be knocked out for that.
6: No, that looks like it hurts so bad.
5: Yeah, his whole stomach and arms.
6: I mean, you literally go in and they do your entire body. Like most people have to go how many sessions,
5: right?
6: You know what I mean? That's a lot of money right off the top.
5: But they say it's the future. Painless tattoos under anesthetic.
6: I hope to God they get it right, you know?
8: Like, go for that, Ryan. You should get the full Machine Gun Kelly blacked out.
6: What's insane about this is like I have nothing on me. Like, you guys know me as this, and then tomorrow I come in and I'm completely
7: covered. But
6: all my neck, all my arms, my chest, everything is completely covered.
8: That's why I got to an age where it was like, I've missed the window.
7: Young.
6: No, that's my whole thing.
8: I just kept not doing it, and then I'm like, dude, no.
5: I told you, I think I was 18 or 19, and I was this close to getting like the Fighting Irish guy. I was in the tattoo place
6: and then
5: drunk.
6: Yeah.
5: And then I realized, no.
9: I almost got fat nasty on my back.
7: Fat nasty?
9: Fat nasty.
7: Fat nasty.
9: That was my nickname when I was growing up. I wanted to get it across my entire back. My dad even took me to a tattoo place and everything.
8: I'm the only fat nasty from now on.
7: Yeah, that's your name. That's it.
8: Fat nasty.
5: See, that's the thing. That's an instant regret. That's an instant regret.
7: I can't believe your dad took you there. That's funny.
9: Yeah, I think he was like, just, all right, I'll take him there. We'll tell him that he can't get it. He's too young, and then we'll go home.
6: Right. Yeah. Yeah. That's
9: good. But that would have looked bad now.
7: Yeah.
6: Yeah, it's a tough one, you know.
7: Bad.
5: Someone said getting my hands done sucked, but the worst part was not being able to crack my knuckles for a week.
6: Yeah, I don't know what that whole thing is. You got to keep them lubed up pretty good. I don't know.
5: I watched this woman get like her inner thighs.
6: Oh, what are you watching?
5: But she was in. She looked like she was in so much pain.
6: I saw a lady getting
7: like a sense of area.
6: An area done there, and then Squirt City, USA.
5: Whoa!
6: Yeah.
5: Everybody's gone squirting.
6: Yeah. Careful out there, guys. Careful.
5: Wow, that's a different one. I didn't see.
6: Yeah.
8: Well, we watched a lady get her stuff tattooed once here.
6: Yeah,
5: but I didn't see her shoot did stuff out not? Of her.
6: I thought she did right into that guy.
8: I thought she did, too.
6: I think it was here I saw. Yeah, it was here I saw.
8: I don't know.
6: Mm-hmm.
5: Huh. You think I'd remember that.
8: I'm sure there's more than one.
5: Yeah. I'm sure. Someone said, my great aunt got her first tattoo from her grandson when she was 80. Was that Ryan's brother? Is he doing everyone?
6: Oh, wow. That's it.
5: Maple syrup and tattoos.
6: Mima or whatever.
8: Gigi.
7: Yeah, I was trying to think of her name.
6: Gigi.
7: Does Gigi have tattoos, Ryan?
9: Not that I know of.
6: No, I bet.
8: Dave will ask her.
5: Yeah. Look for that tramp stamp.
8: Fat nasty.
5: Oh, no.
7: Imagine having like matching tattoos with your grandma.
6: Unbelievable.
11: Say fat nasty.
6: Unbelievable. I mean, you can dream.
5: That's amazing. There are people out there that do have Dave and Chuck tattoos.
7: Yeah.

0: life?
1: Yeah.
2: And why is a Texas pastor our pervert of the day? It's all coming up when we return right after this.
3: Previously on Dave and Chuck the Freak.
4: If you have had any experience in the porn industry or OnlyFans, and how did you get started? That's what we're curious about. Josh, so you're in the OnlyFans business.
5: Yeah.
4: What kind of stuff do you do on there?
5: Mostly it is self-pleasure.
4: Backdoor?
5: I've teased it, but I don't actually do it.
4: Now, what's the face, Jason?
6: I just sent you some stuff.
7: If you want to see who you just talked to.
0: I don't want to.
2: Oh, my God, his massively hairy beehole.
0: I don't want to see the listener like this.
7: Oh, wow, that's nice.
0: It's too much.
2: Lisa!
0: Dave!
2: Lisa!
0: Dave!
2: What?
7: I don't have a problem with this.
2: If he's giving...
0: We just talked to this guy.
2: Holy smokes.
0: We just talked. Did he send this to you?
7: He said it was on X.
2: We have just seen a listener's beehole.
8: Yes. He looks too much like Chuck is my problem.
2: Yeah. I know. I think we've almost seen Chuck's beehole.
7: Yeah, it's shockingly similar.
2: Jesus God!
3: It's Dave and Chuck the Freak.
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21: Coming up here on Dave and Chuck the Freak, what's the shocking twist in the latest Peeping Tom case? Could your messy car be hurting your dating life? And why is a Texas pastor our pervert of the day? That's all coming up. We'll start with this.
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21: Whether they're driving or scootin'.
23: Oh, God.
21: Watch out for a senior behind the wheel.
23: Beep, beep, bitch. That's a scooter. That's a man on a scooter.
21: That's someone on a scooter?
23: Yeah.
21: In this case, an elderly woman riding a mobility scooter tried to get a closer look at the cycling competition.
23: Oh, that's us. Mm. I want in on this.
21: And the results were disastrous.
23: Oh, no. Oh,
21: disastrous.
23: No. I can't quite see them.
21: That's it.
23: I'm going to get out on the course a bit. You can't go out on the course.
21: They're riding really quick. This video I'm going to show you guys, which is up at DaveandChuckTheFreak.com as well. You'll see an old lady on her scooter watching dozens of cyclists pedal through the German countryside as they compete in Saarland-Trofeo. It's a four-day junior cycling race held every year in Germany. She tries to get a better peek out, scooting forward in her hover round. And then all hell breaks loose. Breaks loose.
23: Oh, that's a lot of cyclists coming. I can't see them too good.
21: Here's what happens.
23: Oh, no! I mean, they're dead. What? What happened? I think I must have hit a raccoon.
24: That kind of flipped around, that bike.
23: Oh, my God.
24: Smashed onto the ground.
23: I'd love to see it.
21: The carnage is crazy.
25: She hit the gas instead of the brake.
21: No, she went to get out to get a better look.
23: Yeah.
25: Wasn't an accident?
21: No.
23: I can't see. What? Back off, Germans.
21: One, two, three, four, five, six. At least she took out six of them.
1: Right. You don't see how bad it got, but that guy, when he flew off, I'm sure all of his stuff took everybody else out. He just gets look at his bike. It's like 25 feet in the air.
21: What?
1: That old lady's still on her thing. No problem. So his bike flies up and then takes out.
2: He knocked her basket off. Her basket.
1: Oh,
2: full of
1: my
2: goodies.
1: Basket! You I think son she of had a bitch.
2: She had a baguette in there.
1: Yeah,
2: and stuff.
1: She did.
2: He knocks that off when he goes literally ass over tea kettle.
1: Oh man!
24: I was trying and to see her reaction.
2: When they show the carnage, it's wild. At least six guys down. One more time here. It's crazy.
1: Oh. Sound.
24: Yeah.
1: Everyone's silent because they know it's just everyone's dead. Yeah, that guy's never going to walk again.
2: It's crazy.
1: He's never going to walk again.
24: Yeah, we don't wonder what his condition is.
1: It looked like he was going to land right on his back.
2: That's why I'm laughing. No one was seriously injured.
1: Yeah, the old lady's totally fine. You can tell she's totally fine.
24: Well, yeah, she's fine. Didn't touch her.
25: She might not know anything happened.
1: Yeah. That's a lady.
2: That's a lady in a like mint green.
24: Yeah, she's got it tied around her.
1: Okay.
2: Sweater.
1: It's like a golfing man.
2: Yeah, so she lurches into the racer's path. All hell breaks loose. One cyclist barrels into the side of the scooter. He goes flying in the air, flipping over his handlebars before landing on the pavement. It sets off a chain reaction of other cyclists crashing and littering the road with their bikes. And again, no one, thankfully, seriously injured, but you have to check out the video at DaveAndChuckTheFreak.com.
1: I mean, do this every once in a while.
2: Do what?
1: You know? Drive on out there.
2: No, get out of town.
1: Listen.
2: Get out of town.
1: Keep them on their toes, cyclists.
2: That's one thing we haven't seen a ton of is senior hover-around accidents. I know they happen. They have to happen.
1: Oh, they have to happen, right? Sure, they're just not...
2: They just
1: about.
2: Don't. Well, they probably don't cause as much
1: they don't,
2: chaos.
1: Yeah, they don't generate this much buzz.
2: No.
1: Most of the time, they just have run your ankle over in a line.
2: Or
1: you
2: hit
1: know?
2: A table or
1: oh,
2: something.
1: Oh, yeah.
25: Or they're just hurting themselves. Like that woman who hit the cruise ship, wasn't she?
1: Oh, yeah. She went right over the side.
25: She like fell off the dock.
1: Yeah.
2: Oh, right. Yeah, the guy. Yeah. Yeah, old man, I think.
25: It was a man?
2: Old man on a hover around went right in the drink. Gone, right?
1: They're tough to figure out, I guess.
25: Did he?
1: I think he did die. I think he did die. I think he did die.
2: Old man drives off dock.
1: Yeah, to his death. I think he hit his head on the boat. I can't remember.
2: Yeah, accidentally driving
24: a mobility
2: scooter.
1: Oh, was
2: it
1: a woman?
2: Yeah. Okay. 88-year-old woman.
1: There was the woman and then the man they fished out.
2: Oh, the man, right. The man fell into the water, but they got him.
1: They got him.
2: This woman, lost control of her scooter, fell into the water, 88 years old.
1: She probably just rode the thing right down to the bottom, you know? What?
2: You can't drive that down. It's not an underwater
1: vehicle. Yes, you can. You don't let go. Are you strapped into that?
2: I think there's a little belt.
1: Imagine you're just panicking and you're not
2: I think there are
1: thinking
2: little...
1: straight.
2: There should be, right?
1: I would assume so.
24: Probably an option.
1: Because I bet it took her right to the bottom. She's probably still down there.
2: No, stop. It's got to be deep, right? Cruise ships are there.
1: Yeah. Oh, yeah, you're right. Oh, I never even thought of that.
2: Another sea. Down where it's wetter.
1: Yep. They're fun, though. They look fun.
2: They do look fun until you're under the sea.
24: Yeah.
1: Yeah.
2: And then not so fun. One other senior accident to tell you about. We're off to Canada for this one. You know, listen, I'm just about, my dad's going to work his way into a retirement home, right?
1: Yeah.
2: And the one thing I noticed about this place, beautiful place, is that there are still people there that drive, like my dad will be doing, and they park right out front.
1: Yes, they do.
24: Mm.
2: And I was like,
24: ooh. A little nervous about that.
2: Yeeks.
1: Yes.
2: Now, luckily, there's nothing in the front. No rooms are up front.
1: Okay. No senior blockers, though.
2: Not that I...
1: No.
2: Not that I noticed. Mm. That's the story here.
1: Okay.
2: at a retirement home in the Ottawa area of Canada.
3: We have breaking news coming out of Ottawa's East End right now. That's where two women were taken to hospital after a driver backed into a retirement home. This is a live look at the Chapel Hill retirement residence at the corner of Paget Road and Innis in Orleans. Ottawa paramedics were called there just after 3 p.m. this afternoon. Paramedics say a woman inside the building was taken to hospital in serious but stable condition. The woman driving the car suffered minor injuries. We do have a reporter headed to the scene and will share more details on this breaking news story as soon as it becomes available.
1: Those little blue spots are some of the most dangerous spots.
2: Because they're real close to everything. That's the point of them, right?
1: I know.
2: It's for handicapped people to get close to the action.
1: Yep.
2: But they get too close and there's nothing to stop them. There's no blockers here.
1: There almost needs to be, like, there's handicapped parking and we need a new one.
2: Senior parking?
1: Senior parking. Fortified locations. You know,
2: but they've still got to be close. That's the thing.
24: Close,
1: but it still has to be close. But when it's senior parking, it's like there are barriers all around, all over the place. You pull in, you're in basically like a crash free zone. Yes, you will crash, and we know they will.
4: Just drive them into a cage.
1: That's it. You just come on, bring it in. Okay, and stop. Oh, boom! Hit the cage. Hey, relax, senior.
24: Go right through that cage.
1: They would.
2: I've had a couple of close calls that thank God haven't happened because, you know, then you guys would just assume I'm senior with my flops. Oh. But the other day, so Lisa and I generally don't leave at the same time, but sometimes we do. And if she flies, you know, she flies out of here like Back to the Future, right? Yes. You don't even see her leave.
1: I literally saw the fire,
2: But I'll be, you know, close behind her. And the gate, how it works is if it starts to close, if it senses a car, it'll open back up.
1: Yes, mm-hmm. Very convenient.
2: Which is, unless you get so close that you think you're going to hit it rather than it trigger it open, which I almost did the other day. Ooh. Thank God I didn't.
1: I've had my car every once in a while will want to just seemingly just give it the gas. You know, so like you'll be braking and then all of a sudden it's almost like, boom, they'll give you a little extra without touching anything. And it's happened right at that gate.
2: Yes.
1: You know, and it's been touch and go.
25: I always hit it an extra time. Like if I'm behind, I'll hit the sensor just to make sure
24: that it opens. You don't trust it.
25: I don't
1: trust
25: it. Yeah. No way.
1: Nor should you.
2: Yeah, none of us want to be the person that barrels through the gate because
1: we only have one
24: never
1: more.
24: Live it down.
1: Yeah, we only have one more
2: fix left in the budget.
1: We gotta choose it wisely. That, you know,
25: give me a drill, I guess.
1: Better
25: get out there.
1: Listen,
25: I gotta get here early and fix the gate.
2: You'll just be the new gate man.
1: Yeah. Oh, that's it. He's turning the crank. Turn the crank.
2: Jason, someone's at the gate.
25: Open it up.
1: Not bad. Not a bad gig.
25: Whatever I got to do.
1: Yep.
2: For sure. Well, this is a different twist on a Peeping Tom story. This guy was a Peeping Tom at his own place. WMBB with the details.
5: A disturbing video circulating on social media caught the attention of many Panama City residents. The video shows a man lurking outside of a window, peering in while allegedly pleasuring himself outside of a residence on Peters Drive. Turns out he lives in that house and was peering in on his roommate. Neighbors caught footage of the man on their outdoor camera and turned it over to the Panama City Police Department.
1: Hey, Dave, I'm going to just run outside for a minute.
5: He's now in jail but does not face any charges.
2: Chuck, where are you going?
1: I'm going to run outside. I got to look for something outside, some mail or something.
2: I'm just going to hop in the
1: shower. You're taking the shower? Okay, No. So, yeah, if you're looking around for me, I'll be
2: gone. In the outside while I'm showering?
1: Yes. Yep. I'm going to be outside. I got to check the mail.
2: I already got the mail. I left it on the counter.
1: No. I'm expecting something. So
2: package will just ring the
1: doorbell. I got you a towel and, you know.
2: That's odd too, man. Why you give me a towel?
1: Here's some soap.
2: I don't need your soap, dude. I got my own stuff.
1: All right. I live here too. Outside now. Anytime.
2: Chuck, is that you at the window?
1: It is, Dave.
2: What are you doing?
1: I'm watching you naked.
2: Are you jerking off, you pig?
1: I am. Yes, I am. You know I am.
2: Jesus, man.
21: That's it. No longer roommates. I knew this wouldn't work.
1: I told you I was fine. I lied.
21: Weird.
5: Camera and turned it over to the Panama City Police Department, who caught the man on Monday. He's now in jail, but does not face any charges. After he was detained, they also discovered he was in the country illegally.
21: Oh.
5: He remains in the Bay County Jail.
1: While the sheriff's office
5: handles Scottish his ice bastard. Hold.
6: Yeah. This isn't your typical peeping Tom because it originated and ended in the same residence. So there's no danger to the public.
1: Go ahead and shave the whole
6: side. This guy wasn't out roaming the neighborhood looking through windows and stuff. It was isolated to that area, but obviously at your own residence, keep yourself safe and keep kids and everybody else safe by having curtains or blinds or what have you in personal spots.
5: Panama City police were unable to get a hold of the victim for an interview, but say it was an isolated incident.
21: They don't say if it was a male or female roommate.
1: Guy, 100%.
21: You think so?
1: Yeah, 100%.
21: Well, you had a female roommate.
1: I know. How rare is it?
21: I don't know if it's that rare.
1: It's pretty rare. It's whenever I say anything about it, people are like, what? People aren't ready for it.
21: That you had a female roommate with no benefits.
1: Right. It shouldn't be that shocking.
21: You haven't had benefits in a long time.
1: You know what I mean? Like, it shouldn't be that shocking.
21: Oh, you'd be so disturbed, though, if that was your buddy.
1: He's definitely touching himself.
21: Oh, he's totally touching himself.
1: They're letting a lot of it fly.
21: I think I just saw Wiener. Did you see Wiener?
1: I think they're letting a lot of it fly.
21: Did you see? That wasn't a finger.
24: It's hard to see.
1: It is hard to see, unfortunately, for him, huh?
21: Oh, you'd hate to see something out your window and realize it was your buddy.
1: I'm crawling.
21: Well, I think
1: they
21: were spotted, maybe.
1: Yeah, like you heard a noise out at the window. You're like, Chuck?
21: Is someone there?
1: And then I had to crawl by, go get the mail real quick.
21: Better take some mail out with you.
1: So I do, thanks. Yeah.
21: Woo, got the mail. You look so flush.
1: Mm.
21: Why are you so flush and out of breath?
1: I ran. I don't know why I ran,
21: right,
1: but
21: there.
1: I did. I took a quick
21: steps
1: jog.
21: Away.
1: I went for a quick jog.
21: Don't. Why are you breathing like that? Were you crawling? You got grass and dirt all over you.
1: Oh, yeah, I fell down on the ground.
21: Oh, you fell.
1: Mm-hmm.
21: Oh, that'd be funny to watch. I'll have to check the security camera to see the fall. I love watching people fall. That's funny. Let me just check this. Chuck! Were you jerking off?
1: Yes. Yes, I was. I didn't fall at all. It's funny though, right?
21: No. You're out.
1: It's funny watching me jerk off. Do you like it?
21: No. Okay. Too much. That's a bad roommate.
1: Oh, yeah, the
21: very
1: worst.
21: Bad
1: the
21: roommate.
1: Worst.
21: You don't want a jerking roommate.
1: You just don't want your buddy to fall in love with you.
21: No, you don't.
1: You don't.
21: Oh my God.
1: You just don't.
21: You don't.
1: I mean, I get it. It happens.
21: Your buddy falls in love with you?
1: I think it happens.
24: Yeah, it does.
1: You know, like, I think there's a lot of times where, like, the one guy, he's the only dude that doesn't know his friend's gay.
24: Mm-hmm.
1: Everyone else knows, but, like, his buddy doesn't. No, not. No, Trevor's not gay. Oh, no, Trevor's gay. No, he's not. We just moved in together. Trevor falls in love with you. Tough. It's a tough one.
21: Men and women.
1: Oh, I'm sure.
21: Right?
1: I'm sure.
21: Let's ask for a second. Have you ever had a buddy fall in love with you?
1: Oh, wow.
21: No. I guess I got it. No homophobic stuff. Okay, relax.
1: Okay.
21: Everybody, I don't want any homophobic stuff.
1: You know what I'm saying? Either. I know what you're saying.
21: Of course.
1: Yeah.
21: You don't even have to say it. How did you react? And are you cool still? You ever had a buddy fall in love with you?
1: I killed him.
21: Don't. Now, see, that's the stuff I'm not.
1: See, I think that's what he meant.
21: Yeah.
1: Be careful.
21: Yes.
1: Yeah.
21: If you want to chime in for a
1: moment. What a weird one.
21: I don't know. 1-855-954-6969. That's the number. 1-855-954-6969. All's good. All's fun. Then your buddy falls in love with you.
1: Yeah.
21: Male or female. Ladies, you ever had a buddy... female buddy fall in love with you.
25: All right, same sex.
21: Same sex buddy.
25: Same sex.
1: Yeah.
21: Because male buddies fall in love with female buddies every day.
1: Turns out not really buddies, just wanted to bang you the whole time.
21: You can also text us. That number is 46969. But again, the number 1-855-954-6969 if you've had a buddy fall in love with you.
1: One of my friends was almost kissed by a football hero.
21: I'm sorry?
1: A football hero. One of our football heroes.
21: Professional?
1: No. Mm-hmm. Like we were, it was like the end of high school.
21: Okay.
1: And
21: Big
1: high school football heroes. Yeah. It was like a hangout.
21: Mm-hmm.
1: Everyone's together, all the sports guys.
21: Yep.
1: And then one of those guys attempted to lay one of my friends.
21: Whoa.
1: When they were like in a room and he was like, "Whoa, what is going on, my man?" Nothing.
21: Huh. He must have thought your buddy was...
1: And football. Yeah, you picked the wrong one.
21: Are they still friends?
1: I don't know about friends. I mean, it never went anywhere. It never became like a big rumor that...
21: Well, that's cool for your buddy, though.
1: Yeah. You know? It never...
24: Yeah, that's good.
21: Right.
1: You know what I mean? Like, he sort of kept it under wraps. Too, he was like, "Listen, dude, I don't know."
21: Right. Some guys would fly out of them like, "Damn, Trevor tried to kiss me."
1: Yeah, exactly.
21: Well, of course he did. Why'd you go in a room alone with Trevor? Everyone knows not to do that.
1: Someone said, "I was the lady that fell in love with a buddy. We're still best friends." Oh, no. I'm sorry. He's a man. Fell in love with a buddy. "We're still best friends, and I'm married to a woman. I'm bi."
21: Yes.
1: She's has a world of hurt coming.
21: Yeah. "My best friend is gay. He and I are still best friends, even though I know he has a major crush on me. I flash him a smile every now and then." Like you toss him a bone.
1: Hey. My penis's name is Smile.
21: Flash him a smile. Let's go to Anonymous here. Okay. Have you ever had a buddy fall in love with you? Anonymous, go ahead.
7: Yes. Yeah. First time, very long time, by the way.
21: Thank you so much.
7: It all started in one of my first jobs out of high school. I had a manager that was a few years older than me, and I was underage, so I couldn't drink. So he was able to go to a bar and get me beer being underage, and I didn't really realize why he was so eager to get me the beer until hanging out a couple times, like you said before, was like, "Yeah, no, he's cool. Like, why is everybody acting so weird?" And then sure enough, on like the third time on the way home, he was like, "Hey, I got something to tell you." And I was like, "Oh, what is it?" I had no clue, honestly. He's like, "I'm gay." And my initial reaction was, "That's cool. I'm not, but thanks for telling me." And then it actually happened two more times throughout my careers, where I would work with somebody and find out that they were gay after becoming friends with them.
21: So what are you putting out? Are you just like overly friendly? Are you flirty? Like what are you giving off, you think?
7: I like everybody. Like I'm a guy, I can get along with everybody. I don't like everybody sexually. I'm very straight. I've been married for a long time and have children and everything. I'm just not one to judge quickly, I think. So I think sometimes you think somebody's gay just because the way they act and then they're not. And then maybe you're never, I'm just all hang out with somebody. And then I'm probably ignorant and too friendly, but not flirty for sure. I'm not a touchy feely guy or anything
1: That totally happened to me back at the old place.
21: In love with you?
1: Not a man falling in love with me, but a man was like, you know, we ended up working always at the same time. And so you're like, God, you're killing 40 minutes sometimes. So you're like talking, blah, blah, blah. And then finally, after a while, he was like, "Hey, man, just so you know, I'm quite gay." And I'm like, "Oh, yeah, no, hey, I didn't know, but that's fine, whatever." You know, it's when you're young, that was the first time that anything like that had ever happened to me. So it kind of like blew me away. And then we did it.
21: How long were you two together?
1: Oh, my God, for so long.
21: Yeah. You in those cutoff shorts.
1: My God,
24: rumors were true.
21: The rumors were true.
1: You got it. Yeah, there are a lot of rumors about me. There.
21: Anonymous, we're talking about how you reacted when a buddy fell in love with you. You had a comment.
8: Yes. I actually was the buddy that caught the feeling.
21: Okay. Mm-hmm. Okay. And how did that work out?
8: We're actually still cool. He's like a really cool guy, and like females did them wrong and stuff like that. And I guess I like kind of pretty much filled in that place because I like to like cook for him because he works hard. Like come on, man, you're a good guy. Don't play yourself like that. And I just kind of caught feelings like it was like, damn, like I felt submissive and like I liked it, but we never, we never discussed it. Thing like that, but right. we're still very cool.
1: I'll tell you right now, very anyone cool. wants to start cooking for me, they're going to get some.
8: Oh, I got you. I can do it all. I got clothes.
21: I love it. You just got yourself a houseboy.
24: All
21: right. All right. Well, oral from Chuck for that. That's good. That's a trade. That's a trade, man.
8: Chuck is sexy.
1: Thank you so much. I appreciate it. I'll take it. I will take it.
21: All right, man. Thanks for calling in.
1: Have a great day.
8: All right, thank you, guys.
1: No problem.
8: Thank you.
21: Yeah.
1: I knew it.
24: Chuck will take it.
21: He will
1: take
21: it.
1: I'll take it. He will take it.
25: I got that number saved just in case you're looking for a BJ.
24: Yeah.
1: Yeah. You never know,
21: for
1: guys.
21: A nice dinner and his
1: you
21: laundry.
1: Never know. Listen, dude, if someone's cooking for me, you know how long it's been? People will, like, I'll end up at one of my buddy's house and, like, his wife will, like, make some food or whatever. I get a little tiny bit of, like, a home-cooked meal. I'm like,
21: you're just doling out hand jobs?
1: No, I mean, it's such a different world now. I do not get that.
21: No.
1: And so gay guy wants to cook me food. That's the way to my heart. I'll tell you that right now.
21: Someone said, high school friend randomly reached out to me on Facebook years later, confessing that he always loved me and then offered me money to give me a hand job.
1: Mm. How much? Jason?
25: What year is it?
21: I guess it all depends when that falls.
25: Yeah, today? No, sorry. No. 15 yeah. years ago? Let's hang out, dude. Oh,
1: God.
25: Damn, oh, yeah.
1: That's a lot of pills.
21: His wild days.
1: That's a lot of pills.
25: You can jerk it if you want.
21: Okay. Goodness gracious. Back to the lines. Another anonymous. We're talking about if your buddy fell in love with you, how did you react? What was your story? Anonymous?
10: So it wasn't a buddy. It was my ex-girlfriend's dad.
21: Your ex-girlfriend's dad had feelings for you?
10: Yeah. Yeah, he wanted the D bad.
21: No!
1: Oh, wow.
21: Do you say? What do you do?
1: Give it to him.
21: Nope.
10: Oh, he would make comments like, hey, you really got it in there good there last night, buddy. You want to share?
1: Holy crap cakes.
21: What?
1: Yeah, he was hearing what was going on.
21: Oh, my God.
1: And
10: yeah.
1: That's wrong.
10: I had to walk away.
1: Well, yeah, that's a tough one.
21: Hopefully he walked away from that lady. Yeah.
1: No, I think that's what he meant. Yeah. You walk right away from the whole thing.
21: Yeah, yeah.
1: Mm-hmm. Escape. Yep, that one's a weird one.
24: Sure is.
21: A lot of people have crossed the line, according to text. Anyway,
1: wait a second.
21: Hanging out with three friends. Two of them left to get more beer. Once they left, my friend pantsed me.
1: Oh, look at that.
21: And then began orally going to town.
1: Well, this is awkward.
21: I had a friend that turned out to be gay. He hit on me and flirted, told him I wasn't gay. Found out he is great at giving dome.
1: That's wild.
21: That is wild.
1: I mean, it's so wild to me. I mean, maybe try it.
21: My wife had a friend fall in love with her. Yes, ladies. More ladies.
1: Yeah, that's cool.
21: Please reach out. They were going out for drinks after work a few times. Nothing crazy. Then about 4 months in, for my wife's birthday, she got her all this Victoria's Secret stuff.
1: Very cool.
21: Body scrubs, body lotion, a few pair of panties, all the sexual type of stuff. So I told her, yeah, she's definitely in love with you.
1: Yep.
21: My wife played it off like, don't be silly. I said, nope, you have a lesbian lover. You should do something about it. Long story short, they stopped hanging out until one day we were sitting at a bar and this chick was sitting at the other end with another girl.
1: Oh, yeah. Uh-huh. Yeah. No, it's, tale as old as time. Usually you lose your lady to that. A lot of times you lose your lady. Well, because I think a lot of times the lady knows they sense something. Mm. They can pick up a vulnerability or a curiousness that someone has.
2: This person said, I'm a straight female. I had a series of probably 10 to 20 threesomes with my friend and her ex. Then she told me she had feelings for me and was only with him so she could see me in those threesomes.
1: Oh, I see.
11: Yeah.
1: Yeah.
2: She wanted to break up with him so we could be together. But I was really flattered, but I could never date a girl. I love dick too much. Oh, LOL. Wow.
1: That's tough.
2: Wow,
1: that's
2: a tough lady. One.
1: Ryan, for you. Ryan, I know you're learning, but go ahead and save that one.
25: Clip it.
2: Oh, no, no, no.
25: I love it's dick too much.
2: No, you're never allowed to clip a text. I am reading other people's words. That's not. Clip. If I said it myself, clip. Then it's the gloves are off.
25: Clip. It's our next billboard, just Dave with a word bubble. I love dick too much.
2: I like women's.
1: Yep.
2: Was friends with my homeboy since we were kids. We were roommates in college, had some beers one night. I passed out.
1: Oh, yep. Mm-hmm.
2: Woke up as the little spoon and he was holding my piece. Whoa.
1: That's comforting.
2: We haven't spoken since, but he got embarrassed. It's been 3 years since we talked.
1: Tough to wake up holding somebody's piece.
25: Somebody holding your piece.
2: Yeah.
25: Oh. He was Little Spoon.
2: He was Little Spoon.
1: I'm just saying, even for me.
2: Holding a piece?
25: I don't know.
1: Yeah, wild.
25: I've passed out in a lot of places. I'm so lucky.
2: How many pieces have you had?
25: I don't know. I'm sure people were holding my piece left and right. Look, he's totally out. Grab his piece.
2: Anonymous is with us. Hey, Anonymous. We're talking about how you reacted if a buddy fell in love with you. What's your story?
13: Yeah, so when I was about 17, I had a female friend. She kind of had a crush on me. She was really, really bad at hiding it. And I just remember one specific time that she actually came out and told me. She just kept like egging me on, telling me, oh, you know, we're going to the mall. And like, she was like DTF, but like really, really like not subtle about it.
1: Very nice and very cool.
2: Incredibly cool. And you never, nothing ever happened?
13: No, nothing ever happened, but, you know, I'm still friends with her, and she still definitely throws out those hints. So if I'm ever, you know, single, I got that in my back pocket.
1: Yeah, that's always there nice. Always me too. I got that guy who called
11: in. Yeah.
2: Houseboy, right in your back pocket.
1: I mean, that's it. Back I don't have any pocket. Pressure on anymore.
2: This lady said, my brother's girlfriend was bisexual. After they broke up, she told me that she loved me almost the entire time she was with my brother.
11: Oh, no.
1: Yeah, well.
2: I'm straight, so it didn't go anywhere.
1: Yeah. That's tough to find out. I don't even tell my brother at that point.
11: You don't tell your brother.
1: Just keep that to yourself.
2: One of my gay friends used to take me to the gay bars and hook me up with free drinks and girls. One time I had to kiss him to get this 7 out of 10 girl.
1: Kiss away.
2: I got so drunk that night that he held my penis while pissing. Next morning, I realized he had fallen in love with me.
1: Yeah.
2: From the text.
11: Well, he thought.
1: Ain't nothing gay about that.
2: Ryan
1: does it
2: in.
1: All the time. Yeah,
2: helping a buddy out there. Are you kidding me?
1: Dude, let me aim it.
2: It's just a bro.
1: Dude, you're going to have to aim it for me, Ryan.
2: Appreciate you saving my pants for me, brother.
1: Thank you.
2: Where are we going next?
1: I don't know. I was thinking, I got this. There's a place called the Manhole I wanted to take you to.
2: Eeks.
1: Free drinks all night, I promise. Nothing weird.
2: This guy said, my wife has an older female coworker who's very attractive, but she had such a crush on my wife. I always make fun of her for it.
1: Hmm. Yeah, I mean, it happens. We're realizing it.
2: Yeah, it does.
1: I just can't believe a lot of people are like, what the hell?
2: Let's see what happens here.
1: Yeah, I'll let my buddy. So we're just playing some Nintendo. What you want to do?
2: Surprise, surprise. Yeah. There are a lot of perfectly acceptable ways to get to a meeting with your probation officer. A stolen vehicle is not one of them. A young man in Canada has been arrested after showing up to his probation appointment in a stolen truck. Officials noticed the truck, followed it to the probation office where the offender got out and went inside. The truck circled around the parking lot for a bit. Then the man came back and hopped into the passenger seat. Officers stopped the vehicle, which was driving carelessly, and arrested both people inside. They'll both be facing charges. No details on the theft, which happened about a week before this. However, the passenger knew it was stolen because it needed to be started by shoving a screwdriver into the ignition.
1: I always thought that was kind of like a BS move, but
2: nope. I guess on an older truck.
1: Yeah.
2: Right?
1: Shove the old screwdriver in and twist.
2: And twist.
1: Fantastic. Good to know.
2: Worked for that guy, but not a good way to attend a probation meeting.
1: No, but no. Sometimes, you know, you're on probation because you're up to no good.
2: Yeah. Yeah. Generally, most of the times.
1: Yeah.
2: A naked man got himself into some big trouble in Miami Beach. What did he get up to? Here's the story from NBC6.
0: So Miami Beach police say they were investigating a reported burglary at an apartment building on Harding Avenue when a housekeeper alerted them that someone was inside one of the units. When officers went to check, they say they found Diaz Moore completely naked at the end of the hallway. Investigators say he immediately took off, running through the apartment and escaping out a back door. Now, police say Diaz Moore ran several blocks before ending up near Temple Menorah, this time wearing red shorts, but still without shoes. Authorities say he tried to get into a nearby school before officers moved in. During the struggle, police say Diaz Moore elbowed a detective in the face. He was eventually cornered and taken into custody. Now, back at that apartment complex, we spoke to a group of men who are here for the World Cup. They are working the event and say that they were the victims of the burglary, saying they've lost about $20,000 worth of equipment. Now, it is not clear if this burglary charge against Diaz Moore is related to this incident. It's still an ongoing investigation.
2: You don't want that.
1: No, you don't. That's naked guy time. In your apartment.
2: That's a bad time.
24: Yeah.
2: Now, back in the day when Chuck was actively dating,
1: before he gave up,
2: he drove a Cavalier.
24: Yes, he did.
2: A Cavalier.
1: Yeah, gorgeous.
2: And I remember, you know, many times being in that vehicle and going, how does he ever have a lady in here?
1: It's very impressive how I did it.
2: Because it stunk.
1: It did smell.
2: Which to me, the odor was of like
1: pumpkins.
2: Pumpkins and hookers. Yeah. Mm-hmm. Pumpkins and dead hookers.
1: Yeah.
2: And there was garbage everywhere, wrappers. And I just had to like clear a place for me to put my feet.
24: Boy.
2: Yep.
24: I never went in that car.
1: No.
2: He would never let you.
24: No.
2: No. But other ladies were.
24: Mm-hmm.
2: Yep. Allegedly.
24: Yes.
1: Yeah,
2: but in today's difficult dating landscape, singles are paying attention to more than just chemistry. They're also judging compatibility based on the condition of someone's car. A new survey of 2,000 actively dating Americans found that 73% believe the way someone takes care of their car reflects how well they take care of themselves.
1: Yes.
2: And 67% agree that a messy car is an indicator of a messy life.
24: Yes.
1: 100%.
24: It goes
1: hand in hand.
24: Yep.
2: Another 65% believe a clean, well-kept car suggests someone has their life more together.
1: Sure.
24: Yeah.
2: They say a successful first date may hinge on the state of your car. Some of the things they discovered that turn people off: trash on the floor.
1: Check. Got it.
2: Lingering bad odors.
1: Probably.
2: Leftover food or drinks.
1: Oh, yeah. You want to fry? There's some on the ground there.
2: They're the biggest dating icks. As well as crumbs on the seats.
1: Yeah. Got some of those for sure. How about some ice cream melted on the center console?
2: No.
1: Oh, tons of it. Sometimes it drips.
2: Thankfully, you don't have these, though. Cigarette smells or full ashtrays.
1: No, oof. I don't have that.
2: The findings come at a time when many singles admit dating has become increasingly difficult. 81% of people say it is rough out there when it comes to dating.
1: Yeah. I mean, like, there's no, and you know, not to be like stereotypical or whatever, but there's no like female mind in my life. So I just don't see it.
24: But some guys take care of their
1: cars. Some guys do. They have a little bit more of that, you know?
24: Yeah.
1: You know, to me, if I had a nice car, then I don't think I'd do the things that I do to my Jeep. If that makes
24: sense.
1: Trash it. Trash it. You know, thing's got 140,000 miles on it. I don't really,
12: you know.
1: But I mean, I will say if I ever had to pick someone up or do whatever, I think I would clean it out. But I'm not going to detail it before I go.
24: Has it ever been detailed, the Jeep?
1: I think one time.
2: Once. How many years you had it?
1: Now 6.
2: Who?
1: Yeah. I mean, it's just not, I just don't care.
2: Right. That's right.
1: Yeah.
2: You're not having guests in it.
1: No. No.
2: Why do you worry?
1: No.
2: This guy said, my car is clean, but my house is a disaster.
24: Oh, see, really? That's crazy. See, I would think that if your car was clean, your house would be clean.
1: Yeah.
24: It usually goes together.
1: That's what I would think too, you know, because like my car isn't clean, my house isn't clean. You know what I mean?
2: Right. Yeah.
1: Like
2: they go hand in hand for you.
1: Right. It doesn't bother me. So if it doesn't bother you at home and it doesn't bother you in your car, you know, now we all know like it can be extreme. We've seen extreme examples. You know, like birds living in a car and stuff like that. Yeah. Like there are some extreme examples of this. You know, I've got a couple Snickers wrappers on the ground. You know what I mean?
2: Yes.
1: And a bunch of ducks. And a bunch of ducks.
2: But there's no live bird in your car.
1: No, exactly.
24: A bunch of trash.
1: You know what I mean? The whole back isn't just full of trash. Now, does it have kid stuff all in it? Yeah. Annoying. Yes.
2: What do you mean by kid stuff?
1: Oh, it's just Stella's.
2: You don't have
1: like,
2: kids anymore.
1: Stella drops off things. She just has stuff back there. What kind of supplies are you going to need? You know, what do you need? You need some nail supplies?
24: Even though she has her own car.
1: Oh, yeah. No, no, no. Mine is good to go whenever needed. Snacks? You needed some snacks? I'm always finding snacks. Yep. You want some wrappers?
2: I guess my kids are never in my car anymore, right? Like, I've been in a couple of years now. Yeah. So.
1: Yep.
2: Sure. When I had kids in there all the time, you'd find all sorts of things.
1: Oh yeah, no,
25: my car's a disaster.
1: Oh, I bet. Yeah,
2: you have two little
24: ones. Yeah,
1: that's
24: kids.
1: That's when they get
2: Ryan, he's about to have a third.
1: Oh, you might as well just burn it.
4: Yeah, it's animals. They're absolutely animals.
2: They are.
24: But you have a minivan, right? You said, did
4: yeah.
24: you say that?
4: Yeah.
24: Is it trashed with kids stuff or is it okay?
4: No, I don't allow it to get to that.
24: Well,
4: right.
24: Good.
4: Yeah, I like to I'm like the guy who has
1: lawn.
4: A vacuum in it.
1: Yeah, he takes care of his lawn, guys.
24: You got to have a minivan with that many kids.
1: You do.
4: It's like they are the coolest thing ever.
24: The minivan, yeah.
2: I thought you were talking about your kids.
24: No,
4: they suck. The minivan's awesome.
2: You can do so much stuff with it.
4: Yeah. I'll bring it here one day. We can just hang out in it if you guys want.
2: Go for a ride around the block.
24: I do like a minivan.
1: My dad had one. He just loved it.
2: You got that stow and go?
1: And a real van.
4: Yeah. Oh, yeah. Got it all. We could put the seats back and put a full mattress back there if you wanted to.
2: Damn.
1: Ryan, you would have loved my dad's setup because he basically like tore all the back seats out of his and then it was just like a golf van.
4: That's the best way
1: to
4: do it.
1: It was like the two sets of clubs for my mom and him. And then like my dad literally had all of his golf shirts hanging.
24: Oh, really?
2: What?
4: On a I've rack. Seen that.
1: Oh, yeah.
24: I didn't know that.
1: Oh, the golf. He's got all his different golf shoes. What am
2: it's
1: I going
2: like
1: to wear today?
2: On the go.
1: It was an on the go golf locker room.
4: I'll get there at some point in my life.
1: Yeah, I know you will. I know you will.
24: Once the kids are grown,
1: that's
24: able to turn it into that.
1: And my dad was always like, hey, dad, look, you'd be like, you know, you guys could probably get something smaller. No, boy. I need all that room. You know, it's good on gas, boy.
4: Yep. No, he would always sing its praises. So
24: they're comfortable.
1: So my mom drove it right into a wall. And that happens.
24: Yeah.
2: Oh, sure.
1: Mm-hmm.
2: Yikes.
1: Good times.
2: Coming up, pervert of the day. Why is a Texas pastor our pervert of the day? Let's get to that.
20: Dave and Chuck the Freaks, pervert of the day.
2: When it comes to prostitution stings, police don't seem to care if you're a pastor.
1: Oh, no, they're not going to care about that. Are you rich? Do you have a billion?
2: During a sting that was carried out over the weekend, cops in Amarillo, Texas, arrested a total of 8 men, charging them with solicitation. Among them, 42-year-old David Ritchie.
14: Well, hi!
2: He is the pastor at Redeemer Christian Church. He's been the pastor there since 2011.
21: Richie last led a Richie. Service there. His last name is Richie. His first name is David.
12: Yeah. Mm-hmm.
21: Richie last led a service there at the church on June 7th. As I mentioned, but they're not saying.
1: Oh, these are the other fellas.
21: Yeah, these are the other guys that have been busted during this sting.
1: That's tough right there, huh?
24: Oh boy.
1: Oh, yeah. Check. I mean, a lot of the... Yeah.
24: Oh, no.
21: Come on.
1: Yeah, I did it.
21: It's crazy to see the face of a man who just bought a hooker.
1: Oh, man, I do not want to be in one of these.
21: No, you don't.
1: I just don't.
21: Chuck, don't ever.
1: I can't say never, you know?
21: We're done at least.
1: Okay. Yeah, that would be a smart move.
21: But that... That's the pastor.
1: Yeah, I would have thought pastors are killing it, you know? Like, they're getting all the ladies.
21: What?
1: You're up in front of the people. You're like, you know, like, because I think pastors are allowed to do stuff, right? Is that the deal?
24: I think
1: difference,
24: so. Well,
1: difference
21: yeah,
1: between,
21: pastors
1: like,
21: allowed to have a family and stuff.
1: I feel like they're killing it. They got a lot of ladies interested. And dudes.
21: Is this, there he is.
1: I wonder if it was what kind of prostitution, you know? You know what I'm saying?
25: Right, because he wasn't using the church. He wasn't, like, running it, was he?
1: I don't know.
25: Got busted finding one?
21: Yeah, no, he wasn't, like, the John or the... What do you mean?
24: Like running the whole prostitution?
21: No, he was just hiring a hooker.
1: He was just a John. Yeah, he was just a John.
25: I think he just used the church's house of prostitution.
21: Wow.
1: Oh, wow. You really took it to a
25: that's what I thought level. He was, I thought that's
21: Jason's
25: what
21: house, holy house of prostitution.
24: Hey, welcome to my church. It's nuts.
25: Welcome to holy whores.
21: Come on in. Yeah, mm-hmm. Look, he's married to Kate.
24: Oh, yeah.
1: Oh, that's
21: three
1: tough.
21: Their three sons, oh, Solomon, tough. Samuel, and Simon.
1: That's tough.
21: By the grace of God, getting a whore. You know what saved him, right?
1: Yeah, that's unfortunate, huh?
21: Oh, he's written.
14: I have sinned. I've done a terrible thing. The basket's coming around right now. Please feel free to put in whatever you want to put in. I've done wrong.
24: They'll all forgive him.
21: Yep. Oh my God. It literally was taken down as we were looking at it.
24: Oh,
1: they did too.
21: What?
1: Yeah, the domain just got destroyed.
21: Get out of here.
1: Yep. It was there, and now it's gone.
21: We were just looking at it. Mm-hmm. They're like, quit. Dave and Chuck, tell me about it. Shut it down.
24: Get it down.
14: Shut it down.
24: Yeah, it's gone.
1: They canceled their church website.
21: No, that's his personal.
1: That's his personal?
24: All his books.
21: Yeah.
1: Those are this all is, my
21: he's
1: books.
21: Still on the church site.
24: I got to get that down. The church a little slower.
1: Yeah. He's probably their web guy, too.
21: Oh my God, I'm almost emailing them. Let me email them. Oh,
14: no, How are you? My name is Dave, too.
21: How are you?
1: Go. I don't want to email them.
21: No. But your pastor's a big whore master then.
1: Yeah, I know.
21: Watch out for him. And do not put anything in that donation bin.
1: Oh, they're going to load it up.
21: Come on.
25: Load it up.
21: Those are my thoughts, not yours. I'm Dave Hunter on Dave and Chuck the Freak.
20: 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Instagram.com/Dave and Chuck the Freak.
21: When we come back, how did a woman have a close encounter with a lightning strike? 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
21: There is a viral TikTok video that was posted by a Taco Bell employee, which captured a woman's anger at not being served. The location she went to closed at 4 a.m.
1: Oh.
21: But she showed up at 4:03 a.m. and was pissed they wouldn't serve her.
1: I think someone would have to go outside and almost put like a cone down.
24: Isn't that risky?
21: What kind of riot gear do they got to throw on to go out there and talk to us?
1: I don't know.
21: Put your Hurt Locker suit on and get out there and close the line.
1: It's one of the most dangerous jobs there is.
14: I'm the guy that goes out there at 4 a.m. and tells people stop ordering tacos. I've been accosted, shot, stabbed. I've been beaten with bats.
21: Jimmy, how'd you get that job, though?
14: I was just a new hire. Is that how I got to start? And they said maybe in 6 months I could be a manager.
1: Only 1 in 5 survive.
14: Close the door, lock the door.
1: The Taco Bell line stopper.
14: Spray him with Diablo. Spray him with Diablo.
21: Got him right.
14: in the eyes.
20: The Taco Bell Hurt Locker. It's Dave and Chuck the Freak. 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

0: and Chuck the Freak. What's the latest on the couple that got the wrong daughter after an IVF mix-up? What happened when a Florida woman stepped on a shark? And has one of my fast food dreams come true?
1: What?
0: That's all coming up. First, though, this woman, she had a pretty bad day.
1: Okay.
0: She was blasted by a bolt of lightning.
1: Oh, yeah.
0: While driving in Tennessee.
2: No.
0: Driving in a storm, sudden flash.
1: I thought you were safe in your car. I thought you were safe.
0: Here's the story from News Channel 5.

0: sometimes you just can't help it. You're out driving and you find yourself in the middle of a thunderstorm. But what doesn't happen often is a lightning bolt hitting right in front of your vehicle on an interstate.
1: The moment it happened, it was like something out of a movie. It popped so loud. I feel lucky. I mean, it freaked me out.
0: Amanda Johnston was driving home on I-840 to Smyrna last week when her family called her.
1: They were like, be careful coming home. It's storming really bad here. And I was like, okay. And then I started coming into it.
0: The traffic slowed considerably and it started looking pretty bad. So Johnston shot some video of the thunderclouds rolling in. Then suddenly there was a bright flash. She was temporarily blinded and the engine just stopped.
1: Oh, my car completely died. I had enough power to get it off the side of the road. It would not start or anything.
0: Johnston called 911 and firefighters determined a lightning bolt had hit just inches from the front of her SUV. Her vehicle was towed and the mechanic had some bad news.
1: It's completely totaled. It fried everything electrical in that car.
0: The good news is that Johnston did not get fried. Rattled, yes. Electrocuted, no.
1: I did not feel shock, but my hair did stand up. And I did have an interruption in my spine stimulator in my back.
0: She is very lucky this was not a direct hit. As it was, the metal frame of her vehicle acted as a shield and the electricity was channeled down into the ground. But that electromagnetic pulse, it fried her car. Nick Barris, News Channel 5.
2: Better than her.
3: Yeah, way better.
4: Yeah, way
5: losing
4: better.
5: A car than your life.
3: Yeah. You take the trade every single time. You don't want to be hit by lightning.
5: No, you don't.
3: You don't.
5: Some people make it.
3: They do, but I always wonder, did they just get hit by like the side of it or something? Like, you know what I mean? Where it goes through the ground a bit and then comes up and gives you a little...
5: Right. Because lightning, Jason, would probably be a little different to work with, right?
3: Oh, yeah. Oh, he's okay.
5: I'm sure he's fine.
3: I've seen it happen, guys. I've seen it happen. You just keep going.
6: Oh,
3: you just keep going. You know, we got a show to do, dude.
5: We got stuff to do.
3: Dude, you're drooling.
6: Bubble tree.
3: Yeah. Good job.
5: So turn off his mic.
3: I know. Turn off his mic. I can't. They told me not to.
5: Let him.
3: The people love him.
5: Let him think he's on the air. Just let him think he's on.
4: Yeah, no, we're doing a show right now.
3: Oh, he's really laughing.
4: Yeah. So it's pretty much just like normal.
3: It's not the best.
5: Lightning, Jason, would be different.
3: No.
5: Okay, we told you about this story where a Florida couple realized that there had been a mix-up with their IVF when their child came out brown.
3: Yeah, mm-hmm. Yeah.
5: And they are white.
3: Yes.
5: But the twist to this story is they fought to keep custody of that daughter that they had started raising, and they just won.
3: Really?
5: Here's the story update from KVUE-TV.
7: This morning, a custody agreement and an IVF mix-up that left parents confused and the fate of a little girl in limbo.
8: The parties have in person agreed to all of those terms.
7: According to court documents, Tiffany Score and Stephen Mills will keep permanent custody of their daughter Shay after reaching an agreement with the baby's biological parents. The couple discovering they weren't genetically related to Shay after giving birth to the little girl who is not white.
9: Tiffany underwent a C-section and it was a very difficult birth, but ultimately it produced a beautiful little girl. A little girl who, much to their surprise, had a very different appearance than what they had expected. It became very apparent within a short period of time that the child that they had born was not their child.
7: The couple went through IVF with an Orlando clinic, implanting what they thought was one of their embryos. Genetic tests ultimately confirmed they were not Shay's parents.
9: Shay is an absolutely beautiful little girl. They fell in love with her.
7: The couple filing a lawsuit against the fertility clinic and the doctor. The clinic saying in a January statement, "We will continue to assist in any way that we can, regardless of the outcome of the investigation." Genetic testing is now being done on another embryo of theirs.
8: This remaining embryo, and that is resolved to the point that we now have it. We plan on testing it.
7: Attorneys requesting the case remain open until that is complete, which could take about 6 weeks. The identity of Shay's biological parents is being kept confidential. Tiffany and Stephen say that while they will raise Shay as their own, they intend to continue to foster a relationship of friendship and trust with her biological parents.
3: So I guess my main concern would be, is there a kid of mine out there running around?
2: Yeah, did they get it mixed up?
5: I thought initially it was they had that kid and another couple was having their kid.
2: That's what I thought too.
5: That I guess is not the way it is.
3: Okay. Yeah, so they just were, they signed up, they gave embryos to this place and they were like, oh yeah, we got it. We're going to put this inside you. That was the other thing I wasn't sure. Like, so she had that baby. Mm-hmm. That baby was cut out of her.
5: Yes. So that baby grew inside of her.
3: You have some kind of, there's something there. Yeah. Like there's a bond there that, like, I understand fighting for it. I thought there would be another baby that was like at the same
5: place. The weird part too. They say no genetic connection. So it's not his semen.
3: No, it's
5: literally other ladies.
3: No, because it's an embryo, right? So it's been already the sperm and.
5: So it's been inseminated by that other guy.
3: Yes. It's already growing. It's a baby growing. And then they just put it on ice or whatever they do to it. I don't know what they do. But then...
5: And they go to...
3: They put it in her and it was someone else's.
2: It's good that the biological parents agreed.
3: But like to me now, that place, like I can't trust you guys to do anything ever again.
2: That's why they have to test the remaining that they have.
5: A shock on... during the delivery.
3: Oh man, you know,
5: I was expecting a brown baby, right? When I when I had a child, I have a brown wife.
3: Yes.
5: So I, you know, although my kids came out way whiter than expected.
3: Right. Yeah.
5: But if you're not expecting that and you give birth to a child of a different color, or you're a brown person, you give birth to a white child.
3: Yeah, there's something up.
5: You'd be like, "Hey, bitch." You know? Where you been?
3: Right.
6: Well, yeah, it'd be tough because we didn't do IVF. So then it's like, well,
3: yeah,
5: because there's only. Yes. Well, then you're just with another man.
6: Hold on a second.
5: Yeah, you're just with another man.
6: We didn't do IVF.
3: No, we didn't do that. We were having a little bit of a hard time, and then all of a sudden you got knocked up pretty quick.
5: Like if Ryan's next kid comes out with a little afro or something.
3: Yeah, something's up.
5: Yeah, then you've got reason to question things.
10: I don't know, man. Athlete.
3: Oh, yeah.
10: I'm going NBA then.
5: You just roll with it?
10: Yeah. Gave me a little LeBron. Hell yeah.
3: Yep. Oh, my God. If I could only go back in time.
5: Now you'd have her get with a Dominican man or something.
3: Yes.
5: A little basketball, baseball player.
3: Vladimir Guerrero Jr., senior.
5: That's your dream right there. Watch where you're stepping, I guess, especially when you're at the beach. A woman who stepped on a shark says she almost lost a toe because of it.
3: Well, yeah.
5: Here's that story now.
11: The shark bite capital of the country claims another victim. Hmm. A woman shared these images with Gulf Coast News showing the aftermath of a baby shark biting her foot.
3: No.
11: Nearly taking her toe.
12: Well, it's a little disturbing, but I mean, it's not something you really think of.
11: This happened near 3rd Avenue South in Naples. She says she inadvertently stepped on the shark and did not realize some sharks lie in the sand like stingrays. She wants to remind people to shuffle their feet. I took these images to Naples Beach today to hear if this attack worries anyone.
13: Never.
14: Does it never worry you?
13: Never. I live here near 4 years. People never saw sharks.
11: Despite many not seeing any sharks, scientists warn shark spawning may increase due to the strong El Nino this year, expected to warm up our waters.
15: There are ways you can protect yourself from a shark. FWC says don't wear shiny jewelry. That will attract sharks.
3: In the background.
15: Stay in groups when you're in the water and stay out of the murky water.
13: When the water's like that, it's a little dangerous.
11: Ricardo Mateo was fishing in the area when he heard about the recent attack.
13: I hope that I just see fish.
11: He said he is not worried about getting in the water and thinks this is just an isolated incident.
13: Be a little more cautious, especially when the water's not that clear.
11: Covering the Gulf Coast in Naples, Kyle Schmidt, Gulf Coast News.
5: So, did you hear that? Don't wear any shiny jewelry. That woman had like a toe ring on and stuff.
3: Oh yeah. Yep.
5: That attracted... And was that, I don't know, maybe that's just a line they've drawn. Or
3: I don't know what's going on there.
2: It's nail polish.
3: Nail polish.
2: That's what it was.
5: Crazy feet, lady.
6: Her feet are crazy.
16: Her feet are wild. She's got one rainbow toe, four blue toes. She got a toe ring.
3: Oh, yeah. So she did have that toe ring on.
5: A lot going on.
3: Oh, I don't enjoy seeing feet. Especially like bit up, you know?
5: Yeah, no.
3: Chomped and older.
5: It's never... Chomped and older.
3: It's not my favorite.
5: I get you.
3: It's not my favorite.
10: Putting a toe ring on that small of a toe, too, is hilarious.
5: What do you mean that small?
3: He likes him on the big toe.
10: You look at that thing. It looks ridiculous.
5: Okay, I'm not in the toe ring game. Are they supposed to go on the big toe?
10: I'm not a toe ring guy either, but that doesn't look right.
2: They just all look silly.
6: I always wear mine on the pinky toe.
5: Do you? Okay. When you're running to your Subaru,
6: mm-hmm.
5: What toe do you put a toe ring on?
3: It's got to be the one it's on, right?
6: I didn't think it was the
2: any toe you like.
3: Any toe.
2: There's no
5: it's
2: rules.
5: Actually most commonly worn on that second toe next
3: to
5: the
3: big toe.
5: Yeah,
3: that's what I would have thought.
10: Well, it looks stupid on her.
5: That's the most common. is it supposed to be at the toe knuckle?
3: I don't know like where it's supposed to go.
5: Or like rest all the way down?
3: I would put it deeper.
10: I just don't think it fits. She's trying to be cute. She sucks too. Bite the toes off, shark.
5: Sorry. Sorry for your attack, man.
3: He hates toes.
5: Yep. Yeah. It's probably a listener. Just a heads up.
6: it all adds up to she listens to us.
3: Yeah, that's true.
5: An adventurer dubbed the Spider-Man of Yemen.
3: Oh, I've
5: seen
3: this guy.
5: That's what happened to him.
3: Yeah, well, how do you think it ends?
5: He died. After falling into a volcano crater, plummeting to his death while attempting to climb a vertical rock face without safety equipment.
3: Dude, have you seen this guy and what he used to do? This guy's insane. He would like just be hanging like just by a couple fingers and like kicking his feet out and he'd flip upside down like and almost do like a handstand on the rock. Like, this guy was nuts. And I would have thought he would have died a long time ago.
5: Oh, this, like, this stuff here?
3: Oh, like, so much worse. Like, you can't even imagine it. Look at, see him, like, on the left there. See, he's, like, hanging upside down. Like, it's just crazy. He would do handstands.
2: He had to know he was going to die that way. I mean, how can you...
3: Yeah.
5: You're ridiculous if you don't.
3: Yeah. What's crazy is how many people have climbed down there and then wrote their name or whatever that is.
5: Something in Arabic.
3: Yeah.
2: Probably their name, right?
3: I would assume. I know that's what I would write.
5: Mm-hmm. Are you doing Chuck or Chuck the Freak?
3: I'm going to go just with Chuck.
2: Yeah. We wouldn't believe it was you, though.
5: Yeah, exactly. This is another Chuck. You do CTF, which is how you sign.
3: Oh, yeah. Well, you got to be quick when you're hanging.
5: So the 30-year-old Al-Aqwa Ibn Nathar was...
3: I don't believe that's how you say it.
5: That's how you say it.
6: It's what?
5: That's how you say it. Al-Aqwa Ibn Nathar. He was scaling the steep walls of... Harda Dam volcanic crater in Yemen when he lost his grip and fell almost 400 feet into the crater.
3: Ooh, that's a long way, huh? 400 feet?
5: There is a clip out there somewhere, but I can't seem to find it.
3: Oh,
5: he was not using any safety equipment. He climbs a rocky cliff. He's then seen holding on to the cliff face with his right hand and his left in the air. That's when he lost his grip and fell.
10: Now we get 20 days of rain, right?
3: Yeah, that's how that works.
5: When the Spider-Man of Yemen falls into a crater?
3: Yeah, you get 20 straight days. It's already been one.
5: Damn you, Yemen Spider-Man.
3: Yeah.
5: Rescue teams, including diving and water specialists, needed 4 hours to retrieve the body. It was discovered 100 feet beneath the surface of a hot, sulfurous lake. Oh, so if he didn't die on impact, he died.
2: Oh, yeah.
5: He bubbled to death.
3: Well,
2: he hit that.
3: Yeah. It wouldn't have been good. He didn't expect to fall. If all these videos of this guy, he's been doing this for so long.
2: He didn't expect to fall?
3: I don't think so.
2: I mean, he had to know one day.
3: Yeah.
2: He would. I don't think he cared.
3: Well, no. I mean, obviously you don't really care about life when you're just like whatever, but I don't even know how you decide I'm just so good at this.
2: Did you find it, Jason?
6: It's buffering. Oh,
2: but it should that be was what all the animation was.
6: AP, yeah,
3: that's what that.
6: Well, I'm a human bug.
3: Yeah, yeah, yeah.
6: AP has it.
3: I don't know if this is old. Is that them bringing somebody up from the bottom?
16: Oh, they're looking for him.
3: Yeah. It was very impressive, the stuff that he could do. I mean, unfortunately, it was going to kill him. You just knew.
2: Did you know about him before this?
3: I just saw a whole bunch of different... I was like, I saw a bunch of clips of this guy doing these crazy wall things. What was this?
16: Oh,
3: that's him.
16: Got it.
3: Yeah.
16: Didn't. Give me 3 seconds.
6: I got it. Yeah. What do you want me to do, man?
16: Oh, there he is. Yep. Quick find.
3: Boy, he tried to run.
6: You got a new computer for me? What do you want me to do?
2: Yeah.
16: That's right, man.
3: You know when you watch stuff and like your heart almost sinks the whole time? That's what all of his stuff was like that. Where you just can't believe. Oh, yeah. No.
16: Good night.
6: Alcaca.
16: Right into the hot soup you go.
3: Yep. That's bad.
6: Is it alcaca?
16: It is not alcaca.
6: A-L-Q-A-Q-A. Alcaca.
3: Alcaca. Okay.
16: You say it how you want to say it.
3: How did you say it?
16: Not alcaca.
6: I thought that's how it was pronounced.
16: No, his name is Al-Akhlaq.
3: He's really putting some stank on it today, huh?
16: Not Al-Kaka.
6: Al-Aqua.
3: Al-Aqua.
16: Al-Aqua.
3: I don't think it's Aqua. I can almost guarantee it's not Aqua.
16: Whatever, he's the Spider-Man of Yemen.
3: Yeah.
16: Okay. Let's move on.
3: Go.
17: Craving something sweet? Want something new to eat? It's David Shark the Freeze. Junk food
16: roundup. My fast food prayers have been answered. I just asked about this months ago, and it has become a reality.
3: I don't remember.
16: McDonald's is bringing back fried apple pies for a limited time.
3: Look at that.
16: To celebrate America's 250th.
6: America again. We're America again.
2: Fried apple pie. Woo.
6: America again. We're back.
16: For the first time in more than 3 decades, McDonald's is bringing back fried apple pies. They'll be available at most U.S. McDonald's restaurants for a limited time starting June 23rd. McDonald's is one of several fast food companies doing special treats for the 250th birthday of America.
2: Will you go get one, Dave?
16: 100% I'm in.
3: Oh, yeah, you got to go get one.
16: A lot of the stuff, I'm like, yeah, maybe. I got to, Lise.
2: Do they have like a sugar coating or is it just fried?
16: It looks different. Maybe it's just fried. I think
3: it's just fried. It's like a nugget, McNugget coating is what it looks like. Same oil, probably.
16: It can't be the same oil.
2: I don't like the filling. It seems so fake.
16: Well, I wonder if this is different. I wonder if they're going back to the old recipe.
3: Oh, God.
2: You talked fondly of that.
3: You did.
2: So.
16: It used to be incredible.
2: Okay.
16: And when you put, I'd get just like a ice cream in a cup on a Sunday. Just
2: well, that's a good
16: ice
2: idea.
16: Cream in a cup. Shove that apple pie in that bitch.
3: Yeah.
16: Mmm.
6: Do you ever eat the Hostess? Like they make these at, they have pies. Do you ever eat any of those?
16: No.
6: Oh.
16: Are they fried?
6: No, they're good.
3: No.
16: Well, then they're just like McDonald's baked pies.
3: Yeah.
6: Have a great day.
3: See you, bud.
16: We say goodbye about 5 times a day.
3: Yeah.
16: All right, see ya.
3: This poo-poo's idea. Your ideas are dumb.
16: Other fast food joints celebrating America's 250th. Burger King debuting a firecracker cookie pie, which has a sugar cookie crust and red, white, and blue star-shaped sprinkles.
3: The only thing we've come up with is stuff to make us fatter.
16: Yeah, absolutely. That's how we celebrate America.
3: That's it.
16: Sonic is doing a red, white, and blue slush float.
3: Sure.
16: Hardee's has an ice star-spangled biscuit.
3: Of course.
16: With red and blue sprinkles.
3: A biscuit, huh? With sprinkles?
16: A biscuit with sprinkles. They do sweet biscuits now.
3: Okay. Hmm. Okay.
16: I think even Popeyes does sweet biscuits.
3: Hmm. I don't know.
16: Jason is no longer going to contribute.
3: No, he's done. He's fine. That's fine. I don't blame him.
16: In 1968, that's when McDonald's first introduced its fried apple pie, the same year they introduced the Big Mac.
6: So it's really been gone 30 years?
16: It's been gone 30 years.
6: Like, I have memories of eating it, but I must
16: 1992,
6: have been...
16: McDonald's replaced the fried apple pie with a baked version.
2: You were little?
6: Yeah, maybe not. Maybe I've only had baked.
16: Hawaii is the only one that kept selling it. It stayed on the menus in Hawaii and some other foreign lands, but not in
5: the U.S. But
6: it's like weird. I have memories of it, but maybe just.
5: Well, you were born. You were alive.
6: Yeah, but I was young. Really I guess young. They could have been
3: yeah.
6: me apple pie.
3: I would have never. I mean, I don't know how you deal with. You know, I was in high school, and if I ever had one of these, knowing that would have been my last one for 30 years.
5: What? I don't think you thought it's really sad. That far in yeah. advance.
3: It's really sad. There was a lot of people.
5: I just stopped eating them. That was it. It was dead to me then.
3: Right. Okay, so you would have them occasionally.
5: Oh, yes.
3: And then all of a sudden they changed, and then you were like, I'll never have those again.
5: I've never had it since.
3: Yeah.
5: I've never once ordered one.
3: So you tried one baked one, yep. and you were like, garbage.
2: When I would go, it was just always the sundae. Always.
3: The hot fudge. No, I get
2: the
3: it.
2: Hot fudge sundae.
3: Yeah, I was never a pieman, so I always stayed away from it.
5: Jack the pieman.
3: I was never
5: well,
3: a pieman.
5: I'm not a pieman either, but I liked a little apple pie on the go.
3: Yeah, no.
6: I was a Burger King boy, I've told you.
5: That's right.
6: Reading Sunday pies and all sorts of stuff.
3: They had the Choco Taco, though, didn't they, or something?
6: That was Taco Bell. Sunday pie.
3: Oh, that's it.
5: Like Taco Bell had the Choco Taco.
3: Oh, someone had it.
5: Yeah. Do they still sell that Sunday pie?
6: Better believe.
5: That's a not sure.
6: I don't know.
5: That's a not sure. He's like,
6: he's way back. Yeah,
2: I wasn't confident.
6: I haven't been in a long time.
5: Choco Taco.
6: I don't know. I hope they do.
5: Sunday pie.
6: I was told you can get a big one.
5: What?
6: Like from other places, they make big ones.
5: Yep, still there. Hershey's Sunday pie.
3: Oh, yeah, there it is.
5: Yep. Dude, what's the King Fusion Biscoff?
3: Listen, Dave.
5: They do soft serve at Burger King? What? Where have I been? Avocado? Know. What?
3: What are you talking about? What did you just say?
5: Avocado!
3: What is that word?
5: It's avocado. Like espresso in your...
3: Get out of here.
5: Yes!
3: You know what I'm not getting?
2: Fancy.
5: You don't have you never had avocado?
3: No, my God, no.
5: It's good, man.
3: Take it back to your own country, avocado.
5: Out of town.
3: Okay?
5: Yeah.
3: We're doing American sweets here. Apple
2: pie. Hungry, you guys.
5: I know.
3: Affogato.
5: I have no idea they did soft serve, though. I have never, ever, once in my life had Burger King soft serve.
3: Go affogato yourself.
5: If you like coffee and you like ice cream, you'll like affogato. Ooh, taro pie.
3: I don't
5: pie.
3: Like how
5: Although
3: you
5: they
3: call
5: got some
3: it.
5: Crap on here. What is it? Banana pie? Taro pie? Say what?
3: I don't know. I don't even know what that is. It looks like
2: what is that?
3: Purple coins.
5: What is taro pie? Is this America?
3: No, not anymore.
5: A sweet handheld. I mean, is this the American
3: Dave.
5: Menu?
3: This ain't
5: I didn't
3: the
5: mean
3: America.
5: That as like a big American statement.
3: Yeah, no, it is.
5: You nailed it. Get your taro out of here. Yeah, is this America?
3: You said it. He finally said it.
5: I meant, am I on the right menu?
3: Dave Hunter finally said what needed to be said today on the radio. This ain't even America anymore. Not the America Dave Hunter remembers.
5: That is not what I meant.
3: It ain't the America Dave Hunter remembers, and he longs for a day 30 plus years ago when he used to fry pies and do stuff, and the affogatos can go and kiss his ass. I heard the whole thing.
5: No, that's not what I said. The taro pie is popular in Asian and Polynesian countries.
3: Well, you know what ain't popular here?
5: It's a tropical root vegetable, natural, earthy, slightly nutty flavor that turns pastel purple when cooked.
3: They're coming for our desserts, and the frogs are gay.
5: The frogs are gay.
3: Ribbit. The frogs are Ribbit. Gay, Dave. Ribbit. Everybody knows it. The birds ain't real. The frogs are gay. Gaffagato in your sundae. Taro, the taro cards.
5: Is this Burger King's American menu?
3: Think about this. Taro cards. They've crushed them up, put them into a pie, made you believe in the devil.
5: Do you know they did Coke floats? What
2: no,
5: am I discovering?
2: I didn't know the menu.
3: Cocaine floats.
5: No, Coca-Cola, America's favorite beverage. They do a Coke float.
2: I had no idea.
5: Shut up.
3: Nope. No one knows this. It's part of their problem, I think.
2: Yeah.
3: No one knows any of this.
2: People. All because of the fries, although they're supposed to be better.
5: I think this may not be the American one. Because what the hell is a Kongzi bundle? This is another country. This has got to be another country, right?
2: Look at the American
5: It's a Kongzi bundle.
3: I told you, look at it now.
16: You know what you used to be able to get? Where in the hell are we?
2: What country did we go to?
16: Exactly, Dave. Where in the hell are we? Dave Hunter said it today. America's gone. Where in the hell are we?
5: No, but I think it is.
2: What is this?
16: Where are we?
2: Is this the same?
5: Yeah, it's the same one that I was just on.
2: Oh.
5: But they have nacho cheese deluxe. I don't think so.
16: You know what?
5: Nacho cheese dunk? They sell just... No, this can't be America.
16: Can I tell you what? Dave Hunter said it today.
5: Stop it.
16: And you can take it to the bank.
5: Oh, no. Look, where am I? I'm in Sengalore.
16: That's right.
5: I'm in Malacca Laca.
2: Malaysia.
5: I'm in Malaysia.
2: No wonder they have taro pie.
16: I'll tell you what.
5: Well,
16: you
5: that know, makes more sense. They've got Dave, all the treats.
2: Oh, my God.
16: Dave Hunter basically...
5: I was right. We're not in America.
16: No. Burger King isn't even American anymore.
5: But it's BurgerKing.com.
16: I'll take a conga leg bundle, see?
5: It says .my. I thought that was like my Burger King, but it's Malaysia. Shoot on a stick.
16: Well,
5: Malaysia has the best Burger King desserts ever.
16: How about ours? Garbage. You know why? Because America ain't America anymore, Dave. Just like you said it. Frogs are gay.
5: I never said any of that.
16: Dave Hunter said the frogs has turned gay.
5: That was you.
16: Nope. I heard it from Dave.
5: Shoot.
16: Go on and post that up on Facebook.
5: No, get out
16: Dave
5: of here.
16: Dave Hunter said frogs is gay and Burger
5: Dave
16: King
5: Hunter
16: is no longer American.
5: I did not.
16: And America's gone.
5: Okay, I didn't.
16: This isn't the America he used to know
5: and
16: didn't love.
5: I didn't say that. I was in Malaysia.
2: Where's the dessert?
5: Oh, my God. The thin
16: Dave Hunter... Radio host.
5: There we go.
16: Said,
5: oh, see, our desserts suck balls.
2: What are
5: we
2: what?
5: Got that firecracker cookie pie, Hershey Sunday pie, and some cookies, and hey, we don't have any. We don't have soft serve. I was right.
2: Why don't
5: Never
2: we
5: seen
2: have
5: soft
2: that
5: serve.
2: Here?
5: We have avocados.
2: Avocados.
16: Whoa, now this looks nice.
2: Coke floats.
16: This is what I want to see. Chocolate
5: Couple
16: of
5: simple
16: shit.
5: Selections.
2: Firecracker cookie pie.
16: I don't need anything else but this, Lise. Chocolate chip cookies, just like Dave used to make. Cinnamon apple pie like America coming and bombing your country. Firecracker cookie pie. That's like a firecracker shooting off in your mouth. And a Hershey Sunday pie just like I remember from high school. Dave Hunter says the frogs is gay.
5: Dave Hunter did.
16: Dave Hunter says America's gone. Dave Hunter said this is not my Burger King.
5: Dave Hunter said, and he was right, it was Malaysia's.
2: Yeah.
5: Wow, that took us on quite a trip.
2: It
5: what
2: really
5: a
2: did.
5: Simple mistake.
16: That's all the desserts sense. We need.
5: All I Googled Burger King desserts. Or look, BK dessert menu.
2: Yeah, what are you?
5: The
2: what are
5: first
2: you?
5: Choice is Malaysia.
16: Yeah, because they got, apparently you find it a bit better.
2: Yeah.
5: Come on.
16: Dave's booking a trip to Malaysia to go to Burger King.
5: Well, they've got soft serve that looks delicious. They got a Coke float. They got avocados.
10: Whoa, look at the CY. Twix Fusion.
2: What?
5: Where's
10: a souffle?
5: Chocolate souffle!
16: What the hell are we looking up now?
5: Twix Fusion Sunday. What country are
16: well,
5: we
16: Twix
5: in?
16: Twix has really let us down, haven't they? Where are we at?
5: I don't know. It's must be the UK? No, no.
16: Where Twix ain't
5: we?
16: For me anymore,
5: what's
16: I'll tell you
5: CY?
16: That right now.
5: What
16: Oreo?
5: Country is CY?
16: Don't let me down, Oreo. I expected
5: wild.
16: This from
5: Cyprus.
16: Cyprus!
2: They have a better menu than we do?
5: Yes,
16: listen,
5: everyone does.
2: Why?
16: Let Turkey take that place. Let them take it. They can have it.
2: We would like a Twix Fusion Sunday.
16: Speak for yourself, Lisa.
5: Well, wow, look at the snack boxes.
16: Not in my
5: they
16: America.
5: Have. They got what? Angus Whoppers.
16: That don't even look like a Whopper to me.
5: Angus
16: that probably
5: Whoppers.
16: Tastes good. Get it out of here! Cyprus!
5: Tender and crispy chicken.
2: Huh.
5: Look at
16: it's
5: the
16: a
5: choices.
16: War zone, Dave.
5: They got a nugget burger.
16: Did you know that? It's a war zone? That's right, Turkey. They're after it.
5: Chili
2: Go cheese,
5: cheese
2: nuggets.
16: Go cheese nuggets!
5: Go
16: nuggets.
5: Cheese nuggets!
16: Get out of here! Kiss my ass! Kiss my red, white, and blue ass with that! Goat cheese. Take your goat cheese and
2: I
16: shove
2: want
16: it.
2: That.
16: What? Oh, hell.
2: We have to call the guy from Burger King.
5: Oh, yeah, we do.
2: We have his number.
5: We have his number. We called him already. We helped him change the fries.
18: I've got him on the phone right now.
5: You?
18: Hello, CEO Burger King. Did you know the Frogs is gay? Number one, the Frogs is gay. Number two, Dave Hunter says Burger King no longer American. Now, they're searching the world for crazy, I don't know what the hell, goat nuggets. Can I tell you
5: goat
18: what?
5: Cheese.
18: Listen, CEO Burger King.
5: Bring them here.
18: We don't eat goat here in the U.S.
5: Avocado. Avocado.
18: What in the Christ is an afogato? Sounds like a European automobile. And I don't want it in my desserts, Burger King. Not here, not ever. This ain't the Burger King I remember from being a kid. You're damn right. You hear them flying falcons? Yeah. No, I'm glad you took this call. I'm glad you're going to change it up. Because I don't want this crap. Malaysia, close it down.
5: Cyprus,
18: let Turkey have it. Just let them take it. Okay. We don't even want it anymore.
16: I don't think the CEO of Burger King makes those calls, man.
18: All right, well, you see what you can do. Okay. Yeah, talk to you later. America!
16: Wrap that up.
5: You did.
18: Fix that. Dave Hunter says.
16: Dave Hunter said nothing except
5: avocado.
18: Dave Hunter said, why don't they have goat nuggets here? America.
16: Goat cheese.
18: Goat nuggets. Can you even imagine that? They make the frogs gay. They start feeding you goat. What's next?
16: What's next? I don't know.
18: What's next?
16: I don't know, man. We'll take a break. And we'll take an American break. When we come back, how did a noisy go-kart make an old Florida man lose his mind?
18: I gotta go fire off him some weapons.
16: What has a fashion heir's 911 call revealed after his dad's death plunge? What's up with the Asians? And much more coming up. We'll be right back.
18: Yeah, right.
16: On Dave and Chuck the Freak.
18: Thank you.
19: Previously on Dave and Chuck the Freak.
16: Where's the craziest place you've ever woken up after a heavy night of drinking? Katie from Ann Arbor.
20: I woke up butt naked on my floor with men's football cleats on my feet. Only thing I remember from the night before is getting a ride home from a cop.
16: This text just came in. I woke up on the floor of some Japanese family's rec room and they would not stop screaming.
18: Oh my God! John Wayne! Call the police! Get the John Wayne out of here! Get out of here now! You're drunk and dumb and stupid! John Wayne!
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15: Coming up on Dave and Chuck the Freak, how did a noisy go-kart make an old Florida man lose his mind? What has a Fashion Air's 911 call revealed after his dad's death plunge? And what happened when a five-year-old girl swallowed some water at a hot spring? Let's get to that.
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15: I'm Dave Hunter. Time now for a check of the news.
14: It sucks to be old.
15: Well, he's actually not that old.
17: Oh.
1: He just looks older. I didn't realize he was only 57.
4: That's ancient. That's honestly, you're almost dead.
1: He looked much older than that in the story.
8: He's an old 57.
1: But yeah, he's an old thinking guy from Florida, and he hates noisy go-karts. Mm-hmm. He was arrested after threatening some kids that were working on a go-kart near his place. Here's the story on this one now from Fox News.
9: A police report says one of these kids rushed home after the incident, so terrified he could barely speak. Frantic 911 callers asked deputies to come out quick.
17: An older gentleman just pulled a knife.
9: They said no one was hurt, and they wanted to keep it that way.
17: What were you hearing?
18: This guy's screaming.
9: The Lake County Sheriff's Office says two teenage friends were hanging out working on a go-kart in the garage when Richard Carter walked over and started yelling and cussing them out. Then his arrest report says he grabbed a chef's knife and a cleaver and threatened to kill them.
18: Something about bashing the head open with a bat.
9: When deputies got there, Carter maintained he did nothing wrong.
19: Oh, I grabbed the first thing I grabbed. God damn, that wasn't nothing. I was going to grab a wrench, too.
17: Why?
19: I don't know. I was mad.
9: Hey, but the deputy explained.
19: Who can't do that?
4: 57. That's what 57
9: The deputy wound up chastising him for the incident, reminding him to just call police if he has a noise complaint in the future.
20: You're not a bad guy, Richard. You're just making some poor choices. You're letting your anger get the best of you.
9: The family told me the same thing, that Carter is a great guy, a military veteran. They said they didn't want to do an interview because they didn't want more eyes placed on him, and they're hoping this thing will just blow over in the end. They're chalking it up to a misunderstanding. In Lake County, Marie Ettinger, Fox 35 News.
1: I don't know, you pull knives on my kids. I don't really take it as a misunderstanding.
4: Yeah, very forgiving. I could understand being upset.
8: Yeah, he looks like he's like 67.
1: Yeah, at least.
4: Dude, I'm just a few years away from looking exactly like that.
1: Relax.
4: Yep. I can feel it.
1: Get out of here. Trim that beard, though. Trim that beard.
4: Yeah, no way. Grow it out.
1: Braid it.
4: Grow it out.
1: It's long.
8: Yeah.
4: Only in spots.
1: Just here.
4: Yeah.
1: Yeah, straight
4: That's
1: down.
4: Very nice.
1: Well, we've been following this story out of Spain where the heir to the fashion brand Mango is accused of murdering his billionaire father because he found out his dad was going to donate all the money to charity.
4: Yes.
1: Now they've released the 911 call. Now, of course, it is in Spanish, but I want you to hear it to see if you think he's acting. Just listen to his reaction to see
4: if
1: you
4: think. I've been doing a lot of Duolingo, so let's see.
1: Just listen to the tone. You'll hear him. Is he putting it on? Because we've heard many 911 calls before where you're like, oh, he's faking it. Someone's faking it, right?
4: Will we
1: be able
4: to tell?
1: Will it be harder in Spanish? I don't
4: we'll
1: know.
4: See.
1: Yeah!
21: Here we go. Are you ready? Necesito ayuda.
22: Este equipo que ha corrido.
21: Mi padre se ha caído. Estamos en Coibato.
4: Right off the cliff.
21: Se ha caído.
22: ¿Se ha caído? ¿Se ha tropezado o está por otro lado?
1: The music is throwing me. The music is throwing me too. There was a version where there was no music. I have it here. Okay, this is the version without the music. Ah, niantengo una suscripción.
4: Yeah.
1: No.
4: Yeah, we see. Telemundo.
1: I need a subscription. No tengo una suscripción.
4: Oh, no.
1: ¿Qué
4: pasa?
1: Please let me pass.
4: He won't. It's not.
1: I listened to this earlier.
4: Well, that was earlier.
1: If you only get one Yentengo Uno subscription.
4: Oh, no.
1: Back to the version with the music.
8: Okay.
1: Hit the music, guys. Yeah, yeah, yeah. Yeah. As you can hear.
28: Dead man, dead.
1: He's on the ground.
0: Oh, hello. Soblana, la enfermera.
1: Please help me.
0: Jordan. Jonathan, ¿qué ha pasado?
3: ¿Qué me pasa, Garigú?
1: ¿Qué pasa?
0: ¿Vale, ahora
1: ¿qué
0: animo pasa? A ayudarlo?
3: Telemundo. No, es que no, no lo ve.
1: Chibi Choco.
3: No me responde. Imagino que Garigú puede dar daño.
1: Yeah, hold on.
0: Es importante que te reconozca.
1: No, you messed it there about the good. Hit it.
0: In the pit.
4: It's like James.
1: The band was there. The band was there.
4: Now, now, now.
1: Let's hear more. Another clip. Now, now, now.
4: I've been crying.
1: I need help. My father has fallen. I think he fell down a ravine. Please send someone. Send an ambulance. Send an ambulance. Please. Yeah. My daddy fell down when I pushed him. He slipped when I kicked him.

0: something falls, and I assume I'm under attack. So then I get in here, try to fire up the computer. It makes this horrible noise and dies right in front of my eyes. I witnessed it. We realize we have to run the show off Al Beck's laptop. Then I go to my office to get some more stuff to work on and lock myself out of my office. It's just one of those days.
1: It's one of those days.
0: One of those days. And I will, and I know you'll think I'm crazy. You know what happened this morning?
2: The underwear didn't hit your head.
0: I didn't catch my underwear.
2: Yeah.
1: I thought you stopped doing that. I don't put it on my head.
0: You put it right on
1: your
0: head.
1: Let's talk about this. I thought you stopped doing that.
0: No,
1: you told, you lied to me.
0: No, I got back
2: into it. Listen, he's probably,
0: fell
2: off the wagon.
0: I can't believe I just had to admit at least I had an underwear relapse.
2: She was really upset.
3: I know. It's like, Dave, you said you were done with that.
2: You promised us. Here you are, you did it again.
4: But we still love you.
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0: back here with you on Dave and Chuck the Freak. A man was saved by his gaming PC the other day when it caught a stray bullet.
1: Oh, yeah, you could shoot. You could shoot a bunch of rounds into mine.
0: The gun was accidentally discharged by a neighbor's dog.
1: Oh, that's terrible. Look at that. That is not going to be easy. Well, it's...
0: They say in the age of Ramageddon,
1: yeah,
0: which Chuck has told us about.
2: Yes, we know all about it.
0: A $200 Ram stick just proved its worth in an unexpected way.
1: Try buying a new one now. $900.
0: Traveled through a wall heading toward the person, but it changed trajectory after hitting a Ram stick. They say, which these days is likely more expensive than bulletproof shielding.
1: Yep. It's not great.
0: The person woke up in the middle of the night to a bang and glass hitting them in the face. The neighbor arrived crying, shaking, and repeatedly apologizing, terrified someone had been hurt. Credibly, it turned out the firearm had been discharged by their dog.
1: My God. You're just crying because you're like, did I hit the RAM? I did. I hit the RAM.
0: It's one of those computers with like glass and stuff. You can look inside of it. All that.
1: Oh, yeah.
0: When police arrived, an investigator, they told them they would have been hit by the bullet while they were sleeping had their PC not altered its trajectory. They found the bullet under the pillow.
1: Damn.
2: Lucky.
1: Oh, my God.
0: The projectile went through the motherboard and deflected off the RAM stick.
2: Like, oh, lucky no one was hit.
0: Yeah,
1: you were hit.
0: You were hit.
1: Your wallet was hit. Well, to be honest, like if I lost my computer right now, it's the worst time to lose a computer.
0: Because of how much it would cost to replace.
1: Like now's the time to hang on to the thing until it dies.
2: When was the last time you built a computer? Like
1: pre-COVID.
2: Okay.
1: Yeah.
0: The neighbor in the incident was charged with criminal negligence and had her gun confiscated. Her insurance is expected to pay for the repairs, cleaning, and other damage. It took 3 days to clean up all the broken glass. Now they're looking for a replacement PC using a $3,500 budget. Which doesn't go as far as he used to.
2: How much is it really? Oh, what will it really be?
0: Ramageddon over here.
2: Oh, double that? Oh, wow. Yeah.
1: Do you know how much a video card, like the top end, like the high end video cards cost?
2: No.
1: Probably $3,000 alone. And then you got a everything else. And then RAM's $900.
0: Wild times, Chuck.
2: Mm-hmm.
1: I mean,
0: wild times.
1: It's not great, but let's update everything.
0: Listen, one of my biggest panics in life, I remember, was one of my kids went underwater in a hot tub.
1: Oh,
0: I thought I'd lost him.
1: Yeah.
0: I'm like, well, I just lost a kid.
1: Yep.
0: Worse, though, a 5-year-old girl accidentally swallowed some water.
1: Stop.
0: While swimming in a hot spring and developed a raging bacterial infection that caused her lymph nodes to swell so severely she couldn't hold her own head up without her mother's help.
1: Holy crap.
0: Holly and Wade Hines, who share their family's travel adventures with their daughters, Bobby and Pippa.
1: Boy, you hate that.
0: Okay. Issued the warning about the dangers of hot springs after Bobby, who was 5, came down with a sudden high fever.
1: You don't think they made her drink something just for the news, huh?
0: No, stop it. They said this is your reminder not to let your kids put the hot springs water in their mouths. Bobby is seen squirting a mouthful of water at her mother. They said a few days after this video, Bobby was rushed to the hospital.
2: It's hard to probably keep the water out of a kid's mouth. You just take them to the old, like, water parks with the poop in it. And it's probably
1: they'll still
2: safer.
1: Do it there.
0: Yeah, they will still do
2: but
0: it
2: they
0: there.
2: Won't have that happen.
1: No, they won't have that.
0: Bobby developed a high fever, then her glands became inflamed, got to the point where she couldn't hold her own head up anymore. Her neck was so swollen.
1: How many people pee in the warm spring water? You know what I mean?
0: But it's the warmth is the problem, right? The bacteria just flourishes.
1: It's the warmth, yeah, and then the pee, and there's no filter other than the earth. No,
3: this is 90% of my day when we're hanging out at the lake.
0: Don't drink the water!
2: The lake water.
1: Oh, he's spitting it on her.
3: Out of your mouth, dude. Come on.
1: Oh, no. Your kids. I thought it was you doing it.
3: Yeah, I used to just lay on my back and spit it up.
1: Yeah. The old whale move.
0: No, I've never.
2: Water.
1: No, I mean.
0: I've always been too worried about.
1: I'm not going in a hot spring, I don't think, ever in my life. So I think we're good.
0: If you're in a hot spring, you've been kidnapped.
2: Yeah, chuck in a hot
0: spring. Chuck in a hot spring.
1: Depends what the goth mommy wants.
2: Yeah,
0: that's the only way.
2: She won't want to go there. You're safe.
1: She won't. I mean, thank God. She loves cold.
2: Yes.
1: I don't know her yet. She does. But she loves the cold. She loves the cold.
0: Remember there was a hot tub at a water park near here where people got, all sorts of people got sick from.
1: Oh, yeah. Rowan and his buddies all got sick. They all broke out in that crazy rash. It was just like all over their entire bodies because they were doing that, going under, all the way under in a cabin.
2: Mm-hmm. A cabin. All the cabins have hot tubs.
0: Yep.
1: Cabin hot tub.
0: You'll never catch me in one of them.
1: No, you shouldn't.
0: Never,
1: and
0: ever,
1: you shouldn't.
0: Never, ever.
1: They are not clean, and they're not ready.
0: No.
1: No.
0: I mean, some of them are, I guess, but no. You don't know. It's rolling the dice.
1: Yep.
0: Depends how lazy that person was that was cleaning that cabin that day, right?
1: Oh, yeah.
0: Or if they've ever done anything to it.
1: Yep.
0: No, the water park around here was one where you could be, like, inside and go underneath and swim outside.
1: Oh, yeah.
0: Right? So you had to go under to get outside.
1: Oh, yeah.
0: And a ton of people got the old norovirus.
1: Oh, my God.
0: From the hot poop particles. The old hot poops.
1: Yeah.
0: You don't want it. Do you worry about your kids drinking? You take them to splash pads and stuff?
3: Yeah, they're punks.
1: Oh, yeah.
0: Do they do it?
3: They put everything in their mouth.
0: Oh, no.
3: It's everything. Rocks.
0: Yeah. Rocks.
3: Yeah, why not? I mean, I've had Kelly ate a screw for the love of God.
0: Oh, my. No, I didn't swallow it.
3: Yeah, it was in her poop, man.
0: Oh, thank God. Well, thank God it didn't, like, do any damage.
3: Yeah, taking her diaper. I'm like, yes, well, you ate a screw. What are you, a shark? Not your mind.
1: Don't get it close to their mouth.
3: What did you think?
1: Yeah, delicious.
3: Yeah, I had her spit like 6 rocks out of her mouth.
1: Oh, wow.
3: We were hanging out outside, and I'm like, what are you chewing? Like, rocks falling out of her mouth. I'm like, okay, you're gonna kill me. I think that was nuts. She is nuts.
1: Oh yeah,
3: it's bad.
0: Worse than him.
3: Oh yeah, she's
0: no
3: in trouble,
0: man.
1: You're always.
0: I don't think you can handle
1: you'd
0: that.
1: Be so worried.
3: I can't. She'll be my little road dog, though. You know.
1: I know.
3: She can do whatever she wants. She can.
1: Yep. Yep.
3: I'll That's never yell at her.
0: That's the problem.
3: Scott better stand up straight.
0: But Callie.
3: Oh, Callie, do whatever you want,
1: yeah,
3: man.
1: I know.
3: Eat all the rocks.
0: Sounds similar to someone else.
1: I know exactly how it goes. You don't think it's going to be that way? It ends up that way.
3: He's not giving me butterfly kisses.
1: Nope.
0: Coming up, what's up with the Asians? Would you buy a $13,000 robot toilet to drive itself to your bedside?
1: Wow.
0: We'll get to that right after this.
4: Previously on Dave and Chuck the Freak.
0: Nancy is with us in Fort Myers. Nancy, you just started having pelvic floor therapy.
5: Yeah, I went on my own because I wanted to stop tinkling a little when I sneeze. So I found a therapist and she did have to put her fingers inside. So she's like, all right, it's a little weak here. We're going to start exercises next week.
0: You were fingered by this lady?
5: Very professional.
1: Yes.
0: We don't have to do that.
1: I love that.
5: Everyone should probably look into pelvic floor therapy if they have any issues, because now I want to tell all my lady friends and we're going to do like Kegels and crafting.
0: Okay.
5: We've made it.
2: Kegels and crafting.
1: Sign me up.
5: I'm sure my partners would love it.
0: Yeah, tighten that up. You'll need that tight if you're playing the field. Well, we wish you and your vagina much luck.
5: Wow.
0: We wish you tight.
1: Okay. No, I don't. I'll let you know.
5: You
1: don't want that.
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0: It's time now for What's Up with the Asians.
1: I get it. Some people aren't comfortable with AI. And more are probably weird about having AI-powered robots. But what if I told you they could help you when you have to poop in the middle of the night?
2: I love this.
1: A Chinese company has unveiled a smart toilet which can drive itself to you, navigate around obstacles, even at 3 in the morning.
2: Oh, man.
1: It's pretty simple. You use your app to call it over. When it arrives,

0: You hop on, do your business. It cleans you with its built-in bidet system. Wow,
1: very nice.
0: And then it goes back to its docking station to clean itself.
1: I wonder how it does that.
0: The docking station is hooked to your plumbing so it can release its smelly load and flush it away. Wow. It also has a low-noise grinder to prevent any unwanted blockages.
1: Holy cow, huh?
0: What are you putting in there?
1: Wow, I know what it is.
0: Now, you know it's not going to be cheap.
1: No.
0: Right now, it's priced at about $13,000.
1: I just would do my stuff and then send it right to Dave's room.
0: Well, thank God we don't live together.
1: Like,
0: get your toilet out of here, you pig!
1: Robobot, go visit Dave. Well, thank you, Robobot.
2: You don't even have to leave the studio anymore.
3: Oh, no,
4: that's true.
3: It comes right to you.
2: You can poop right there and send it to the bathroom.
1: Thank you, Robobot.
0: Now, it is, Chuck, primarily for older people.
3: That sure. Makes sense.
0: Not lazy people who want to poop at their bedside and have a robot flush it away.
1: Yeah. I'm not there yet.
0: Thank God.
3: Thankfully.
1: I don't want to poop right at the side of my bed. We will all have our own time with pooping in the bed. It's all coming for us.
0: No, stop it.
1: So we can save it until then.
3: Be nice. Just a little more civilized.
1: Exactly.
3: With this thing.
1: No, the first poop that I'm willingly taking in bed.
0: No.
1: It's all she wrote.
0: Willingly is different. Willingly.
1: Well, you know, like they've got a diaper on me and they're like, just let it go. No. I'm like, just let me tie this rope.
0: Mm. Look, here's some video of this in action.
1: Oh, wow.
0: Go-Go Gadget
5: this
0: Toilet.
5: This is the Xiaobon Intelligent Toilet Robot from Yuabon. A groundbreaking assistive device designed primarily as a mobile, autonomous toilet for elderly people or those with mobility challenges.
0: Ew.
5: The whole idea is simple but shocking, as instead of the person going to the toilet comes to the person.
1: I mean, this was going on in the hospital all the time.
5: The most common question flooding the internet about this video is whether you can actually poop in this thing, or if it is only meant for taking a quick leak. The answer is a definitive yes, as it is built to handle absolutely everything.
0: Wow.
5: You can comfortably poop, and you do not even need to reach for toilet paper. As soon as you are finished, the robot initiates a built-in bidet system for automated washing, followed by a warm air drying cycle.
1: Oh, look at that.
5: From there, a heavy-duty odor control mechanism instantly engages, sealing the internal chamber airtight to trap and neutralize any smells. Once you are finished and back in bed,
1: sloshing around
5: whenever
1: in there.
5: You command it, the robot drives itself back to the docking station
1: Go to
5: or
1: dance
5: aligns
1: room.
5: With your existing household toilet.
0: Huh. Oh, so wait, it aligns with your toilet and then it drops the poop in the toilet.
1: Oh, it grinds it up into like a liquid.
5: A disposal arm, completely flushing both the solid and liquid waste away.
1: Ooh, I don't like that.
3: I don't know. I'm excited for us. Our future looks a little brighter now.
0: Because we got robot toilet.
1: I mean, it's not that bad, right?
3: It's not that bad. Think about it.
1: Yeah.
0: Toilet, come to me.
1: No, if you knew how many times I had to be like, can someone please bring a toilet to my dad?
3: Yeah.
1: And they were like, yeah, we will. Give us a break.
3: Robot toilet.
1: You know? I want that robot toilet.
0: Get that robot toilet. You can check out this robot toilet for yourself at DaveAndChuckTheFreak.com. And that's going to do it for us here on this Wednesday. Stay safe, and we'll talk to you next time on Dave and Chuck the Freak.
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He is the one that they call Dr. Feelgood. Have you seen these actors doing these readings of songs and things like that? It reminds me of William Shatner doing Space Oddity. If you don't know what I'm talking about, look that one up. Hey, y'all, it's Devin here at Fox 102.3 stepping in. Rocky.

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Columbia's Rock Station, Fox 102.3. Good morning to you. It's Devin here in the studio. Mick Jagger addressed feud rumors between the Rolling Stones and the Beatles. He admitted on today's Sunday sit-down that there is an element of truth in it, but also said there is some marketing involved in the fabled rivalry. By the way, Paul McCartney collaborated on a song on the Stones' upcoming album, 4.

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1: Record-setting catch during a fishing tournament. A 920-pound marlin.
2: Marlin fever hooked up around 11, and what followed was a two-hour fight with the marlin. If they hold on until the end of the tournament, that one fish could pay out over $6.5 million. The star teenage angler has his eyes on a much warmer prize.
3: What's up with that guy?
4: Got a lot of allergies, guys.
5: Passages.
1: 2 hours they reeled it in?
4: Yeah, it took a long time. You guys don't have any allergy medicine.
5: I mean, Chuck, I don't know.
4: Oh my God, I don't know if you could notice it or not.
1: It's just a 920-pound fish. Shouldn't be a big deal. Just get down there and do your best, I guess.
4: Thank you so much. You said it's outside, huh?
1: I'm sorry, what did you say?
4: The event is outside.
1: It is an outdoor, of course, it's a fishing event.
4: That sucks.
6: I guess I can be
1: the okay, then I guess it is. You still got to get out there, man. You still get out there.
4: Okay.
0: Catch Dave and Chuck the Freak live tomorrow starting at 6.
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0: Rush, rocking on Columbia's Rock Station, Fox 102.3. It's one of those bands that I've never seen live that's on tour that I need to go see because it might be my last chance, even though it would be without Neil Peart, RIP. They are pulling out shows or songs from their past. They performed one from the 1977 A Farewell to Kings, first time they played that since 1979.
1: Hey,

0: Has anyone ever said you should think before you speak?
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It's Fox 102.3. I don't know if you're following along my culinary journey, as every day I'm recommending a lunch spot. It's all over the place from different styles of food and all over town because I get all over town with my other job and hit all these spots up. And so I'm just sharing them with you. Sun Ming is in Irmo. It's a Chinese food place. I used to go there all the time. In fact, I used to sit at the bar. There's a bar there. They don't allow people to sit there anymore. Not because of me. I don't think. I don't remember. No. Not because of me. But yeah, I would sit up there, have some sake, and have an appetizer. And that was a good spot. Yeah. Check out Sun Ming and Irmo.

is Fox 102.3. I don't know who said this, but it still cracks me up today when they're talking about being so bored at work that the 4th Division of Paperclips has overrun the Pushpin Infantry, and General Whiteout has called for reinforcements.

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some paperwork earlier, and one of these Bathroom Reader Institute books said that cows have best friends. Okay, then. Now you know.

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The next step, you hit

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Rocks 102.3, Dad's Day this weekend, and we got that 1K up for grabs. And I'm reading some like dadism stuff, and I'm just like feeling some feelings, saying, yeah, I've said about all of those in the last week, like, guess it's free then when the cashier has trouble scanning an item, or looks like we have to amputate when kid has a minor injury, or know your other right, or how about what's the damage before looking at a bill? Yes. Okay. You too? Yeah. All right. We're guilty.

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been full of dad jokes today and bad puns. I think it's because we're close to Father's Day, and it's just naturally just it's coming out. What's up, y'all? It's Devin at Fox 102.3 doing this 2-hour commercial for Rock Block Gang, brought to you by the Ice House.

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Columbia's Rock Station, Fox 102.3, Devin 11 here in the studio. I've been doing these dumb holidays as I've been filling in here for Brady, who's filling in for Amy in the afternoon. And yeah, every day is a dumb holiday, like today, World Croc Day. Not the reptile, the shoe. It doesn't need a day. Come on now. Let's give that up. Now, I would support this other day today, Waste and Recycling Workers Week. That's fine with me. Celebrate those guys. They need all the credit we could give them.

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0: 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Devin here in the studio with a lot of time on my hands as a DJ. 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
1: Record-setting catch during a fishing tournament. A 920-pound marlin.
2: Marlin fever hooked up around 11, and what followed was a two-hour fight with the marlin. If they hold on until the end of the tournament, that one fish could pay out over $6.5 million. The star teenage angler has his eyes on a much warmer prize.
1: Hours they reeled it in?
3: Yeah, it took a long time. You guys don't have any allergy medicine there?
1: I mean, Chuck, I don't know.
3: I don't know if you could notice it or not.
4: It's just a 920-pound fish. Shouldn't be a big deal. Just get down there and do your best, I guess.
3: Thank you so much. Okay. You said it's outside, huh?
4: I'm sorry, what did you say?
3: The event is outside.
4: It is an outdoor, of course, it's a fishing event.
3: That sucks.
4: I guess
3: that's what I'm trying to
4: say. You're still gonna get out there, man. You still get out there.
3: Okay.
0: Catch Dave and Chuck the Freak live tomorrow starting at 6.
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Devin 11 here in the studio. Jim Carrey apparently didn't listen to Fox 102.3 back in 1999, where he was at the MTV Movie Awards and said, "Would it kill you every once in a while to play a little fall?"

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It is Fox 102.3, Devin in the studio, as watermelon eating season is upon us. Here's a tip for picking the one that's likely ripened fully on the vine. Look for the spot where it rested on the ground, and if it's creamy, yellow, or golden, that's the one you want. It should be sweet and juicy. A pale green or white spot, however, can be a sign that it was picked too early. You're welcome.

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Whoa, today has flew by. It's Devin here at Fox 102.3. I am stepping out, making way for Brady. The studio is yours, dude. Take it on into the evening. Y'all take care.

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Coming up this hour, Blue Hot Dogs. We'll talk about the latest hotspot when it comes to dating. And if you don't have any plans for this Father's Day besides winning the $1,000 we got to give away, I got some ideas for you.

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Why are people dyeing their meat blue? Why are singles flying out to sporting events? The biggest sporting event right now. And what to do for Father's Day if you haven't made your plans with Dad yet? We'll get into it all with 3 Things to Know coming up next on The Fox.

0: 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And that's why it's funny.
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1: And I'm Brady, sitting in for Amy Reid. First thing you need to know, blue hot dogs are a thing. People are making them by boiling them in Gatorade. Some tried it, said it does work, and kids may find it fun. But others are saying the Gatorade leaves a weird taste to the hot dog. I don't know, dude. Knowing that hot dogs are like one of the worst things you can eat, blue is the wrong color. I don't really want to be reminded of death. You know, the second thing you need to know, especially if you're single, New York Post is claiming people across America are flocking to the cities that are hosting the World Cup games, mainly women, looking for sexy, rich, eligible, international soccer diehards to hook up with. Good luck with that. And for Father's Day, besides $1,000 we're giving away at fox1023.com, Sunday from noon to 3, the Spirit of Lake Murray has a Father's Day weekend lunch cruise. 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It's a chill afternoon on the water. And Dad deserves more than another emergency grill spatula, right? 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
1: This Father's Day weekend, we're handing the ox cord to Dad. 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
14: Good afternoon. Some collisions out at Columbia Avenue at Chapin. We find one. There's a new one at North Lake at Old Cherokee. Wrecks at 26 West at 378. And brought over to Western Lane. 1600 Clarkson with a collision slowing things down. And 77 northbound at Forest Drive. A collision also active. 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

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We know robots now, especially with AI here, they can do anything and everything, including wiping your butt. I'll tell you about the latest next on the Fox.

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So a Chinese company has unveiled a smart toilet, which can drive itself to you and then clean itself after you do your business. Specifically made for the elderly, but younger people are buying it. And it's not cheap. The price tag right now, $13,000. A thing better drive me to work, explain my taxes, and it better be really hot and do things to me, you know?

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You got the big old hairy fox. It's Brady. By the way, I'm on Facebook. You can find me. Search Brady D'Angelo. Yeah, hit me up. If you got a request for our Fox Rock Blocks, let me know. 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

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Still to come, new White Stripes, new Rolling Stones, and Rush killing it on the road. 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
1: So, looks like Rush is killing it on the road with their new drummer, Annika Niles. So much so, they added some more tour dates. So, Jack White of the White Stripes officially revealed what's next. It's an album called Frozen Charlotte. Look for that in July. This is interesting. A hard rock supergroup featuring members of Whitesnake and Stryper is back for round two. Called Iconic 2, scheduled for release in July. And the Stones may not be touring, but new music getting very close. We're looking at a July 10th release date. New album's called Foreign Tongues. I'll let you know when that drops. I'm Brady, that's your News That Rocks. 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
1: Record-setting catch during a fishing tournament. A 920-pound marlin.
2: Marlin fever hooked up around 11, and what followed was a two-hour fight with the marlin. If they hold on until the end of the tournament, that one fish could pay out over $6.5 million. The star teenage angler has his eyes on a much warmer prize.
1: Two hours they reeled it in?
3: Yeah, it took a long time. You guys don't have any elephant medicine there?
1: I mean, Chuck, I don't know.
3: I don't know if you could notice it or not.
4: But it's just a 920-pound fish. Shouldn't be a big deal. Just get down there and do your best, I guess.
3: Thank you so much. I love it. Okay. You said it's outside, huh?
4: I'm sorry, what did you say?
3: The event is outside.
4: It is an outdoor, of course, it's a fishing event.
3: That sucks.
4: Well, you still gotta get out there, man. You still get out there.
3: Okay.
0: Catch Dave and Chuck the Freak live tomorrow starting at 6.
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0: brought her to St. Drew's Road with the wreck and old Cherokee at Northlake out slowing things down. Still working 6300 Main and 77 southbound right at Farrell Road. Sunset at Lee Park and Farrell at Longtown. 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

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Why are people dyeing their meat blue? Why are singles flying out to sporting events? The biggest sporting event right now. And what to do for Father's Day if you haven't made your plans with Dad yet? We'll get into it all with 3 things to know coming up next on The Fox.

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3: And I'm Brady, sitting in for Amy Reid. First thing you need to know, blue hot dogs are a thing. People are making them by boiling them in Gatorade. Some tried it, said it does work, and kids may find it fun. But others are saying the Gatorade leaves a weird taste to the hot dog. I don't know, dude. Knowing that hot dogs are like one of the worst things you can eat, blue is the wrong color. I don't really want to be reminded of death. You know, the second thing you need to know, especially if you're single, New York Post is claiming people across America are flocking to the cities that are hosting the World Cup games, mainly women, looking for sexy, rich, eligible, international soccer diehards to hook up with. Good luck with that. And for Father's Day, besides $1,000 we're giving away at fox1023.com, Sunday from noon to 3, the Spirit of Lake Murray has a Father's Day weekend lunch cruise. 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It's a chill afternoon on the water. And Dad deserves more than another emergency grill spatula, right? And there you go, three things to know. 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

You got Brady with Fox 102.3. Coming up next, a rock classic that sounds like a celebration of fame, but it's actually a warning about what fame can do to people, including death. The artist, the song, and the story behind the rock coming up next on the Fox.

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1: This song, it sounds big, confident, and larger than life. But the inspiration came from watching something all too familiar happen in the music business. The writer saw young musicians arrive full of talent, ambition, and dreams of stardom. Then came the attention, the excess, and the pressure that seemed to follow success everywhere in the 1970s rock scene. What struck him wasn't any one person. It was a pattern. Talented artists would rise fast, become stars overnight, and then struggle under the weight of everything that came with it. So he wrote a story about a young dreamer chasing fame, knowing exactly where that road could lead. The details, they were fictional, but the warning was real. As the years went on, a lot of listeners assumed it was about specific rock stars who died young. But the songwriter said it was really about the cycle itself. The way fame can build somebody up and tear them down just as quickly. And that's why this song still hits today. The names change, but the story never really does. Behind the Rock, it's Bad Company and Shooting Star. On the Fox.

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Brady, Frey, Reed, making way for Ryan Knight. Wednesday night edition of the Ryan Knight Show. Getting you over that hump.

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Columbia's classic rock. It's Fox 102.3. It's a very hot day today, but we made the most of it because today is National Stewart's Root Beer Day. It's a day that celebrates Stewart's Root Beer, so we got some vanilla ice cream and we got some root beer floats in the studio, and everybody's happy.

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Don't forget to wake up tomorrow with your friend and mine, Dave and Chuck. It's the best way to wake up in Columbia. It's a man show. It's an adult show. 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

Columbia's Rock. It's Fox 102.3. It's a Wednesday edition of the Ryan Knight Show, and we got news outside the box coming up next hour where we're going to be talking about a house. So if you bought a house in an auction, right, what would make you want to immediately refund it, if that's even possible? I mean, once you get to the house, you're like, oh, the house looks like it's got good bones. And then as soon as you stepped in, you're like, oh, hell no. Nope, nope, nope, nope, nope, nope, nope. Just literally, you're just like, you throw your hands up to Jesus and you're like, help me, Jesus. No, this is not for me. What would make you want to do that? I'll tell you what.

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